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5: 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Makalipas sa alas 10 na umaga, 10:02 in the morning. At Star Nation, ito na po at bibigyan na po natin ng daan ang ating pong special coverage patungkol nga ho sa impeachment trial ni Vice President Sara Zimmerman Duterte. 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At muli tayo magkardigan mamayang alas 11 ng umaga sa programa Star Hits Express.
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17: Over the proceedings of the impeachment court.
18: Thank you, Mr. Senate President. If there are no objections, we shall dispense with the reading of the August 26. What is the pleasure of Senator Judge Soto?
19: Thank you, Mr. Presiding Officer. Mr. President, it's about the journal, and you're about to approve the journal.
18: So yes, we are about to, unless you have any amendments, Senator.
19: Yes, as a matter of fact, well, you may not call it an amendment, but Nevertheless, just for the record, because I was disturbed by a newspaper account saying that the prosecution counsel was not allowed to answer and that she was cut off a number of times. I browsed through the journal and she was able to, Tony Divine Gracia, I believe, she was able to answer most of the question. There was one or two instances where she was cut off, but I think she was pertaining to so just for the record, to complete it, she was pertaining to Republic Act 6085. And I think the court allowed her to answer this, but probably she was not able to elaborate more. But just for the record, so that for the public and for us, the general rule, Mr. President, that she mentioned is Republic Act 6085. Regulating the use of aliases. It's only allowed in the Philippines only for pseudonyms, solely for literary, cinema, television, and other entertainment purposes. Therefore, if there is a person behind the alias, then it is an alias. If there is no person behind the name, it is a fictitious name or a fake name. So, just for the record, Mr. President.
18: We note the manifestation of Senator Judge Soto and confirm that indeed Attorney May was able to explain, to give an answer to the query, if I remember, of Senator Judge Padilla, although she was not able to give that much detail that the good Senator Judge made. The manifestation is duly noted. To reiterate, if there are no objections, we shall dispense with the reading of the August 26, 2026 Journal of the Senate sitting as an impeachment court and consider the same as approved. The clerk of court will please call the matter of the impeachment will please call the case rather before the impeachment court.
10: Case number 004-2026 in the matter of impeachment trial of Vice President Zaira Sirmaman Duterte.
18: Appearances of the parties.
11: Same appearance for the public prosecutor, Your Honor. We're ready.
16: Good morning, Your Honor. Same appearance for the respondent accused.
18: Good morning, counsels. Who shall our first witness be, Honorable Cho?
11: Your Honor, we will be present. For our next witness, Your Honor, may we request that Attorney Ray Robles be recognized. Our next witness is Colonel Buransing, Your Honor.
18: Attorney Robles is recognized as part of the counsel for the panel of prosecutors.
20: Morning, Your Honor.
18: Good morning. Do you confirm, Attorney Robles, that your witness shall be Colonel Buransing?
20: Yes, Your Honor. Just for the record, Your Honor, I am Attorney Reynaldo Robles of the law firm of Chan Robles and Associates. I'm appearing as counsel for the prosecutors under the control and supervision of the Honorable Panel of Prosecutors.
18: Before the chair instructs the clerk to call Colonel Buransing, chair would like to issue a directive cum ruling with respect to what came out in the recent days and or last week. After Mr. Ortonio testified before this court, an image of him allegedly wearing an earpiece was widely circulated on the internet. We take this opportunity after verification that it was an AI-generated image and simply false. The chair wishes to remind and take this opportunity the parties that every witness must testify, nevertheless, solely from his or her own knowledge, free from coaching or influence from counsel or any other person. Again, to reiterate, hindi totoo yung lumalabas na mga litrato na di umano merong earpiece si Mr. Ortonio, yung po ay AI. What he had was a front fold helix, an ear piercing in the front fold helix of his ear, not an earpiece. The underlying principle being cited by the presiding officer will be Section 21E of AM number 24-1102 by the Supreme Court, prohibiting the use of cell phones, tablets, or some other similar gadgets during video conferencing. In by analogy, Also, basis would be the U.S. case of Villarreal versus Texas, wherein a witness must provide his own account rather than one scripted or choreographed by any party, counsel, or any interested party. Also, citing the case of Sky Development Inc. versus Vista View, docket number 3D101274 of the U.S. Supreme Court. Accordingly, no witness while testifying shall possess, have access to, or use any earpiece, headset, cell phone, smartwatch, smart glasses, or any other similar device capable of transmitting or receiving information or communication. Witnesses are also prohibited from receiving or attempting to receive any communication, suggestion, answer, signal, message, or prompt for any person, whether inside or outside this court, regardless of the means employed. The prohibition shall remain in force during recesses and until the witness is formally discharged by the court. Consultation on unrelated matters, the use of any necessary medical accessibility, interpretation, or other device shall be subject to the court's prior approval. The clerk, therefore, is hereby directed to inform each witness of these directives prior to testifying. Number two, secure all prohibited communication devices in the witness's possession before he or she is sworn in. And number three, to obtain the witness express confirmation on the record that he or she understands and shall comply with this directive. Any violation shall be brought to the attention of the chair and dealt with accordingly under the court's disciplinary powers. The directive shall take effect immediately and shall apply to the witness henceforth. This court will be receiving. So ordered.
16: Your Honor.
18: Yes, Attorney Sheila.
16: I request that Attorney Lyndon Miguel Bacuel be recognized as well for today's anchor.
18: Attorney who, Attorney Sheila?
16: Lyndon Miguel Bacuel. Thank you, Your Honor.
18: Attorney Lyndon, you are recognized.
1: Good morning, Your Honor.
18: Good morning. I have been informed by the clerk that both panels now have a platform for their use according to their decision whether or not to use it as may be appropriate. It's up to you, Attorney Ray, if you want to use it, to an Attorney Lyndon if you want to use it, but it's there behind you in case. Clerk of Court is directed to call the witness of the prosecution, Colonel Buran Singh, and direct him to please and situate him to the witness stand. Is Colonel Buran Singh here? Yes, sir. After you.
21: After you.
22: Sir, please raise your right hand. You, Manaros M. Buran Singh II.
23: I, Manaros M. Buran Singh II.
22: Do swear.
23: Do swear.
22: That the evidence you shall give.
23: That the evidence that I will.
22: In the case now pending.
23: In the case now pending.
22: Between the Philippines and Vice President Sara Zimmerman Duterte.
23: Between the Philippines and Vice President Sara Zimmerman Duterte.
22: Shall be the truth, the whole truth, and nothing but the truth. So
23: shall be the truth, the whole truth, and nothing but the truth. So help me God.
18: You may be seated, Colonel Buran Singh. Sir, you heard in open court earlier, since you were seated in the gallery, the reminder of the chair that any listening or similar devices are prohibited while you are on the witness stand, during recess, while you're taking lunch, until after your discharge, sir. Do you understand those instructions?
23: Yes, sir.
18: Thank you, sir. Let us hear your offer, Attorney Ray.
20: Thank you very much, Your Honor. The prosecution is most respectfully offering the testimony of the witness to prove the following facts. Number one, at the time relevant to our examination, Colonel Manaros Buran Singh II was the Assistant Chief of Staff for Civil Military Operations of the 1st Tabak Division of the Philippine Army and was the officer responsible for supervising and monitoring the youth leadership summits and information education campaign activities of his division from January to December 2023. Sa panahong mahalaga sa kasong ito, si Colonel Manaros Burancing ay nagsilbing Assistant Chief of Staff for Civil Military Operations ng 1st Infantry Tabak Division, Philippine Army. Siya ang opisyal na may tungkuling mga siwa at mag-monitor ng mga civil military operations ng kanilang division. Kasama dito ang mga youth leadership summits at information education campaign activities. Second, the Philippine Army 1st Infantry Tabak Division, without any participation or confidential funding from the Department of Education, conducted 8 youth leadership summits and 53 information education campaign activities in 2023. Mula Enero hanggang Disyembre 2023, ang 1st Infantry Tabak Division ay nagsagawa ng 8 leadership summits at 53 information education campaign activities. Mga gawain ito ng Philippine Army, isinagawa ng Philippine Army, pinangasiwaan at minonitor ni Colonel Burancing at pangunahing pinondohan ng Philippine Army at kaulukulang local government units para sa mga kabataang lumahok.
18: With the indulgence of Attorney Robles, choose your language, counsel, English if you want to use English, Filipino if you want to use Filipino. You don't need to translate it in Filipino anymore.
20: Yes, Your Honor.
18: To save on the court's time.
20: As you can see, Your Honor, I actually prepared my formal offer in straight English, Your Honor.
18: You may read it in Filipino if you want.
20: Yes, Your Honor.
18: And just simply flash it in English for those who...
20: Yes, Your Honor. But I was just saying, over the weekend, Your Honor, when some of my friends and relatives learned that I was going to be presenting, I was told that kung pwede daw po Tagalog kasi tayo-tayo lang daw yung nakakaintindihan. Kaya gusto nila sana kung pwede. Kaya po pinipilit i-translate po.
18: Then use Filipino, counsel.
20: Sige po.
18: You don't have to say it in English. Again, to save on the court's time, we don't need to translate each and every statement made or given in court.
20: Sige
18: kindly
20: po.
18: Use Filipino if that is your desire.
20: Sige po. We'll go to the third offer. Sa kahilingan ni Yusek Nolasco Mempin, noon ay Undersecretary for Administration ng DepEd, lumagda at nagpalabas si Colonel Burancing ng certification dated January 1, 2024. 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That is our offer, Your Honor.
18: Comment, Attorney Lyndon?
1: Your Honor, the purposes of the testimony of Colonel Buran Singh are not facts but conclusions devoid of any factual or legal basis, Your Honor. Subject to cross-examination, Your Honor.
18: Duly noted. Comment is duly noted. It's an offer, counsel. Attorney Ray, your witness, you may proceed when you're ready with your direct examination.
20: Thank you very much, Your Honor. Colonel Buran Singh, magandang umaga po.
2: Yes, sir. Good morning, sir.
20: I hope you had a pleasant trip. Malayo po yung pinanggalingan nyo.
2: Yes, sir.
20: Sir, could you tell us what is your current position sa armed forces?
2: Yes, sir. I'm currently the commander of the task force Zamboanga under the 1st Infantry Tabak Division Philippine Army, sir.
20: Natanggap niyo po ba yung subpoena na pinadala ng impeachment court para tumistigo kayo kaugnay ng certification na inisyu niyo?
2: Yes, sir. I received it at August 25 at 1:09 p.m.
20: By the way, sir, is this the first time you're testifying on this matter?
2: I was called last October 2024 to the lower house, the Congress, for a investigation in aid of a legislation.
20: Also on this matter, sir?
2: Specifically on this matter, sir.
20: Would you know, sir, which committee of the lower house and on what day?
2: I'm sorry, sir. I can't recall.
20: If I show you, sir, the TSN for the hearing, will you be able to determine whether or not that would be the hearing which you attended?
2: Yes, sir.
20: At this juncture, Your Honor, we request for authority for our assisting counsel, Attorney Robert John Salazar, to present to the witness the document that we intend to show him.
18: Continuing authority to both assisting counsels are granted to approach the witness. Yes, Attorney Lyndon?
1: Your Honor, we object to the presentation of the document being confronted to the witness, considering that he testified that he cannot recall
20: That's why we're confronting him with the document. So,
18: overruled, counsel. We'll allow it.
20: At this juncture, Your Honor, we
18: kindly confront the witness with the document.
20: At this juncture, Your Honor, we also request, for the benefit of the honorable senior judges and for the viewing public, for us to be allowed to flash the document on the screen.
18: Council is allowed to do so. Chair would like to inform the senator judges as well as council for the parties and the public that the court has already taken judicial notice of the proceedings of the House, particularly the Committee on Good Government and Public Accountability, but only as to the existence of that hearing and the statements made in that hearing, not as to the truth of the statements made therein. So you may do so, counsel.
20: Thank you very much, Your Honor. For the record, we are confronting the witness with the transcript of stenographic notes previously marked as Exhibit P-Roman numeral number 1-1-C for the prosecution.
3: Good call.
20: As stated earlier, Your Honor, this is among the documents for which judicial notice was graciously granted by the Honorable Presiding Officer. Nakita niyo po, Colonel, itong dokumento?
2: Yes, sir. And that was the Committee on Good Government and Public Accountability. I also saw the my specific statements, and it's it what was.
20: Naalala niyo po ngayon kung ano yung petsa?
2: Yes, sir. October 17, 2024, sir.
20: Okay. Thank you po. So, balik po muna tayo. You are the commanding officer of the First Tabak Division or Task Force Ambuanga po?
2: Yes, sir. Task Force Ambuanga, sir.
20: Before your position ngayon, sir, bago po kayo na-promote, ano po yung position nyo sa Armed Forces?
2: I was the Deputy Brigade Commander of the 102nd Infantry Igsuon Brigade, also under the 1st Infantry Tabak Division from November to November 2025 to May 2026.
20: Yun pong certification na sinabi niyong tinestiguhan niyo sa House of Representatives, kailan niyo po in-issue?
2: I signed it January 1, 2024 when I was then the Assistant Chief of Staff for Civil Military Operations, G7 of the 1st Infantry Tabak Division.
20: Sige po, yun yung pag-usapan natin kasi this is the position relevant to the testimony we intend to request from you. No?
2: Yes, sir.
20: As Assistant Chief of Staff for Civil Military Operations po ba, tama?
2: Yes, sir.
20: Of the 1st Infantry Tabak Division, i-clarify ko lang po doon sa hierarchy, no? Kasi Assistant Chief of Staff po kayo. Meron po bang Chief of Staff for Civil Military Operations?
2: In the 1st Infantry Tabak Division, sir, we have our commander.
20: Yes.
2: A Major General. We have the Assistant Division Commander. Then we have the Chief of Staff of all the General Staff. So that's why I'm called the Assistant Chief of Staff, because we have a Chief of Staff which is with the rank of Colonel, sir. So he oversees the General Staff, sir.
20: So ang question ko po, just to clarify lang po, kasi medyo nakakalito po yung terminology, no?
2: Yes, sir.
20: Who is the top officer in your division with oversight or in charge of civil military operations?
2: The commander, sir, but I advise him and do the planning for him, sir.
20: So you are the staff officer in charge?
2: Yes, sir.
20: Okay. So would it be, who is in the 1st Infantry Division, who has among the staff officer the effective oversight and supervision over all civil military operations of the division?
2: It is the Assistant Chief of Staff for Civil Military Operations, G7.
20: And that was your position at that time, sir?
2: That was my position a few years ago, sir.
20: Sige po, sir. Now, anyway, napag-usapan na rin po natin yung certification na in-issue nyo.
2: Yes, sir.
20: If that certification is shown to you, will you be able to recognize it?
2: Yes, sir.
20: Attorney RJ, Colonel, I'm showing you a document which is captioned as a certification with the date 1st January 2024. Pwede po bang pakitignan nyo lang po? For the record, Your Honor, this is the document previously marked as Exhibit P dash Roman numeral number 1-22-A for the prosecution. Nakita niyo na po, Colonel?
4: Yes, sir.
20: Doon po sa, ano po yung kaugnayan nito doon sa certification na in-issue niyo?
4: That is my, that's a copy of the certification okay. I issued.
20: Ang ang meron po dito sa ibaba, bandang ibaba, bandang kanan, meron pong parang pirma sa taas ng printed na Manaros M. Burancing II, Colonel, Philippine Army. Kanino po pirma yon?
4: The one I, the document I saw, it's my signature, but the one in the PowerPoint doesn't have my signature, sir.
20: So anyway, Your Honor, we will be following the document because that is the one marked in evidence.
4: Yes, sir.
20: According to our legal staff, it's because of data privacy. That's why they had to mask your signature.
4: Thank you very much, sir.
20: Okay. Dito po sa certification niyo, sir, meron kayong binanggit na pinapatunayan niyo conduct of 8 activities for Youth Leadership Summit, YLS, with 531 participants and an information education campaign with 53 activities and 9,428 participants in different schools in the area of operations of this command. Ang tanong ko po sa inyo, sir, bago ito, tanungin ko muna kayo, ano po ba yung duties and responsibilities niyo dati po nung kayo ay Assistant Chief of Staff for Civil Military Operations?
4: Yes, sir. As the Assistant Chief of Staff for Civil Military Operations, I primarily advise the commander of the 1st Infantry Division on matters pertaining to civil military operations in our area of operations. I also draft the plans, operational plans for civil military operations in the 1st Infantry Tabak area of operations. I supervise the implementation of the plans, and I also get all the data on our subunits, subordinate units, implementations of those plans, sir.
20: Okay, thank you po. Ngayon po, balikan ko po yung nakalagay sa certification niyo. May terms po kasi na kung pwedeng ipakipaliwanag niyo po. Ano po yung ibig sabihin nitong Youth Leadership Summit or YLS?
4: Yes, sir. The Youth Leadership Summit is a long time Philippine Army program or Armed Forces of the Philippines program. It is implemented via interagency. We coordinate, we lead, but it is composed of all stakeholders in the area of operations. It was conceptualized and implemented primarily to stop the recruitment of youth, either students in school or out of school youth, to groups who are violent extremists. And this was started, I think, in 2002, sir, by the Philippine Army and adopted, and it has been done and it has been successful in answering the deceptions by different violent extremist groups. These are implemented in areas of where the communist inspired insurgents are, and also in Muslim areas where terrorists or other groups are operating, sir.
20: Thank you, sir. Nabanggit niyo po, long-time project na po ito ng Philippine Army.
4: Yes, sir.
20: Tama po ba yung narinig ko na 2002 pa po ito nag-umpisa?
4: The first official, according to the Army's historical records, the first record was 2002 in the Southern Tagalog, sir. Yes, sir.
20: Ano po ang kaugnayan nito sa regular plans, programs, and activities ng unit niyo?
4: Oh, it is part of the regular program of the Philippine Army if it is requested by our subordinate unit, sir.
20: Yung pong banggit nyo kanina, multi-stakeholder po ito, pero sino po ang lead or primary agency na nag-i-implement nito?
4: We coordinate, the Philippine Army coordinates, sir, but as much as possible, It is, we try to make it that it's a whole of society and a whole of government effort. So we may instigate it or start the planning and the organization, but it is co-equal implementation.
20: Would it be correct to say that it is a project of the Army? With, we invite stakeholders.
1: Objection, Your Honor, leading.
18: Well, sir, what does counsel say, Attorney Ray?
20: Your Honor, anyway, we'll reform the question.
18: Kindly reform.
20: What is the lead agency in so far as these projects are concerned?
4: Well, sir, there it's the Army, and we try to have the local government unit involved as much as possible.
20: Sir. Okay. Sir, ang tanong ko po, kanino po nanggagaling yung pondo o budget para sa activity ng YLS?
4: It comes from several sources, sir. Each participant, like each contingent, is funded by their agency. But the youth, we coordinate that it's the provincial local government and the municipal or city local government who fund their participation. But for the other lecturers and participants from the other agencies, government agencies and other stakeholders, they fund their own expenses for
20: tama
4: the youth.
20: Tama po ba sa Tagalog? Kanya-kanyang bayad? Ganun po ba?
4: Yes, sir.
20: Okay. Yung pong budget ng Army para sa YLS, kailan po ito hinahanda?
4: Well, of course, sir, we follow the government budget process. It's 1 year before. So I'm not really an expert on the budget planning, sir, but we submit our activities, I think, first quarter and second quarter that we want to be funded, and it goes along the process until it's approved
20: pag
4: by the
20: president. Pag sinabi po nyo, first or second quarter of which year? Halimbawa po, ngayon taon nito itong project, kailan po isusubmit yung budget?
4: Year minus one, sir. So if the budget is for 2027, it's 2026, sir.
20: 2026. So yes. 1 year before. Ano po ang kasama pag nagsasubmit kayo ng proposal para sa activities?
4: Could you clarify?
20: Ang tanong questions? Ko po ganito, sapat na po ba yung general description ng project or kailangan nandun yung mga detalye?
1: Objection, Your Honor, leading.
20: Your Honor.
1: Leading counsel, questions are not allowed in direct, Your Honor.
18: Counsel, kindly reform.
20: Yes. Ano po ang kailangang isama dun sa proposal para sa project?
4: Sir, as I said earlier, sir, I'm not really a... I'm not an expert on government budget process.
20: But as far as you know?
4: Well, I think it follows the current government policy and on an SOP on what needs to be submitted for PAPS to be approved.
20: And as far as you know, what needs to be submitted?
4: Well, on our part, sir, and our subordinate units, we submit the specific, if you want to have a youth leadership summit, the number of participants, and the general area or province where it will be conducted, sir.
20: Okay. So, who decides who will be the participants to the summit?
4: It is also, it will be the interagency group, or what we call as a technical working group, sir. It's composed of the Army, the PNP, the local DepEd, and other stakeholders, sir. It varies from area, sir. So it depends on the area, sir.
20: Okay. Sir, how frequently do you conduct these YLS summits in your area of operations?
4: If I may, sir, I think for 2023, sir, there were 8. But this is because we usually per year we have more in the previous years, but because the threat was waning down in our area of operation, it was lessened. In previous years, sir, I think I saw one of the records that it was many more. So it depends on the threat level, sir.
20: Noon pong, kanina po binanggit nyo na 2002 pa nagsimula yes, yung... Pero dito sa unit po nyo, sa 1st Tabak Division, sa pagkakaalam nyo, sabi nyo based on records, kailan po kayo nag-umpisa ng Youth Leadership Summit?
23: I cannot recall, sir, because we do not have records way back to 2002, sir. But I recall, sir, in 2005, we had a Youth Leadership Summit in Hulo Sulu, sir.
20: As early as 2005, for your unit, sir?
23: Yes, sir. Sulu was then under the 1st Infantry Division, sir.
20: So, magbuhat po noong 2005, gaano po kadalas yung ginagawa?
23: I cannot answer, sir. I don't have the relevant data.
20: Can you just give a general idea? Was it yearly, quarterly, every 3 years?
23: It's definitely annually, sir.
20: Annually?
23: Yes, sir. And it is based on the threat level, sir.
20: Okay. Thank you, sir. Meron din po kayong binanggit dun sa certification nyo, yung Information Education Campaign or IEC. Ano po itong IEC?
23: So the Information Education Communication Campaign, sir, is it involves informing the communities and the other stakeholders on the Army programs, government programs, and the threat that is in the community, sir.
20: Okay, sir. Yung pong IEC activity, campaign activities nyo, sir, sino po ang nagpopondo?
23: Again, sir, it's an interagency effort, sir. We have Army funds, but we coordinate with the Philippine Information Agency, the local governments, and other national government agencies, sir, for printing of tarpaulins, handouts, and for ABPs or audiovisual presentations, sir.
20: So, sir, normally pag ganyang multi-party activity, meron pong lead. Sino po yung lead dito sa IEC activities na?
23: It's case-to-case basis, sir. Like for instance, sir, last year, sir, or in 2023, there were some briefings about the threat of terrorism in Lanao del Sur and the Zamboanga Peninsula. So if the target audience excuse me, is the a school, sir, it will be the school, but many stakeholders will be presenting during the forum, sir.
20: Tama, pero sino ho nag-initiate ng project? Is this a project of the Philippine Army?
23: It's case-to-case basis, sir. Sometimes the school or the community requests for it. Sometimes it is the Army. Sometimes it's the LGU, sir.
20: Sige po. Doon po sa kaso na it's the Philippine Army which is taking the lead, sino po ang nag... kailan po piniprepare yung pondo?
23: Again, sir, we follow the budget process of the government. So it's 1 year before, sir.
20: So ganun din po, 1 year before... Bago yes, yung actual holding, no? Sino po ang nagdidesisyon kung kailan at saan gaganapin?
6: Okay, sir, Your Honor, compound, Your Honor.
20: Sige, Your Honor.
18: Kindly reform counsel.
20: Sino po ang nagdidesisyon kung saan gaganapin yung IEC activity?
23: The IEC activities, again, sir, we coordinate with the local government units for their offices and the communities with DepEd if the schools are the ones to be delivered for information, education, communication campaign, sir. So it depends, sir, on the specific area and circumstances, sir.
20: Pero sabi niyo po, kasama ito sa budget process din. Tama po?
6: Yes, objection, Your Honor, argumentative.
20: No, Your Honor, I'm asking him to confirm. I have a follow-up question.
18: Overruled, witness may answer.
23: Yes, sir. At least for the Army funded material, sir, and coordination part, sir, it is the Army, sir, so that decides. So it is, like for instance, sir, if the threat is to the whole province, then it's the whole province, sir.
20: So, kailan po isinusubmit yung proposal for again, your IEC activities?
23: Again, sir, we follow the government budget process, sir. It's a year before, sir.
20: The year before?
23: Yes, sir.
20: Okay. Ngayon, punta po tayo dun sa pagtestigo nyo sa Committee on Good Government and Public Accountability noong October
7: 17, 2024. Yes, sir.
20: Pwede po bang mabanggit nyo kung ano yung naging pag-uusap dun sa hearing na yon?
6: Vague, Your Honor.
18: Witness may answer. I think he knows what he's being asked, given that he testified earlier. He recalls the hearing and having attended the hearing. Witness may answer.
4: It's kind of a very long hearing, sir. I cannot specify. Maybe you can ask a specific question.
20: Okay. What I'll do, sir, is I'll show you a specific portion because I have questions relating thereto. No?
4: Yes.
20: And
4: sir.
20: Then I will ask my questions so that you will recall what transpired.
4: Yes, sir.
20: Is that fair?
4: It is, sir.
20: Thank you. Your Honor, at this juncture, may we request to refresh the memory of the witness that we be allowed to play the video contained in the USB previously marked as Exhibit P dash Roman numeral number 1-1-C-I for the prosecution. This is part of the videos for which the Honorable Court has graciously extended judicial notice.
18: How long is the video, counsel?
20: Your Honor, about 4 minutes and 30 seconds.
18: In all?
20: We are specifically requesting for the playing of Exhibit P dash Roman numeral number 1-1-5 or part 5 starting from 39 minutes, 34 seconds, to 44 minutes and 7 seconds. Technical, can we play the video? Video number 1.
18: The clerk of court through the tech is authorized to so play the video.
8: Colonel Borenstein.
9: Out of 8 Youth Leadership Summit, ilan po yung na-attendan nyo?
8: Colonel Borenstein, you're recognized.
4: Yes, Mr. Chair. I was only able to attend one.
9: So that means that you have no personal knowledge as well?
4: I have.
9: Of all the 8 Youth Leadership Summit that happened?
4: I have personal knowledge of this, ma'am. Mr. Chair, if I may explain lang po the structure of my position is I am the G7 of the infantry division. So the infantry division has 3 infantry brigades. They control 3, one has 4 provinces, the other has 1 province, and the other brigade has 1 province. So I am in charge of supervising. I'm the civil military operations officer, Mr. Chair. So I closely monitor, we all closely monitor the program of the Youth Leadership Summit to ensure that it is multi-stakeholder and it fits the objectives of the program. So we have personal knowledge. We can't go around in each barangay, but they have, since we used budget from the Philippine Army, we have after activity reports, fund utilization reports, pictures and documentations. And we have to ensure this because we have a yearly inspection from higher headquarters. So we may not have been there, but we have personal knowledge. We are the program managers of this book.
9: You mentioned a while ago, Colonel Borenstein.
4: Yes.
9: You were using the fund of the Philippine Army. You confirm that?
4: Yes, Mr. Chair.
9: Are you sure?
4: Sir. Yes, Mr. Chair.
9: For the 8 YLS.
4: Yes,
9: that Mr. were conducted. You use the fund of the Philippine Army.
4: For our participants, we use our the Philippine Army. For the students, they use the local government unit funds, Mr. Chair.
9: Okay, that is clear. Mr. Chair, I just wish to manifest the statement of

0: from PIDEA, from the police. Of course, they use their own funds. So it's really a multi-stakeholder.
1: In other words, Mr. Chair, a lot of offices and agencies are using their respective funds for intelligence in conducting the Youth Leadership Summit. This is your statement, Colonel Buran Singh.
0: I didn't say intelligence funds, ma'am. What I said was, like for instance, for their billeting, for the hotel, they have to pay from their own agency funds. For their food, they have to pay.
1: What is clear, there are different offices
0: involved
1: who shoulder their respective expenses.
0: Yes, Mr.
1: For the purpose of Youth Leadership Summit.
0: Yes,
1: tama?
0: Mr. Chair, yes.
1: In other words, it is not only the DepEd.
0: Yes, Mr. Chair.
1: Who spends its confidential fund?
0: I have no knowledge of what their source of funding is.
1: But in as far as you are concerned, kanya-kanyang gastos
0: KKB.
1: Ang iba't ibang opisina.
0: KKP po.
1: And for the children, the youth, you said it is being shouldered by the LGU. Tama?
0: Yes, Mr. Chair.
1: Thank you, Colonel.
2: Colonel Buran Singh.
3: Thank you. Your Honor, can we proceed with our examination of the witness?
4: Yes, Counsel, you may proceed.
3: Thank you. Colonel, just to clarify, nung po bang tumestigo kayo, was it under oath?
4: It was.
3: And do you confirm the veracity of the statements you made in that hearing?
4: Yes, sir.
3: Okay, thank you. Puntahan po natin yung pinag-usapan dun sa video, no? Yung pong funding. Doon po ba sa certification nyo, aling YLS at IEC activities ang binabanggit nyo?
4: I don't get the question,
3: sir. Is it for a specific period or in general?
4: I don't get the question, sir.
3: Ano pong panahon ang covered ng certification nyo?
4: It was stated in certification, sir, January 1 to December 31, 2023.
3: Okay. Yun po ang pag-usapan natin. Yung YLS at IEC activities nyo, ng unit nyo noong 2023. Para po para maliwanag, saan po nanggaling yung funding para dun sa YLS at IEC activities nyo noong 2023?
5: Objection, Your Honor. Ask and answer.
3: No, Your Honor. This is a different question. The witness was answering before about activities in general. I am asking for a specific period of...
4: We'll allow it. Witness may answer.
0: Yes, sir. For the 2023 Youth Leadership Summit, sir, the funding for the whole activity itself came from various government agencies, sir. So for the Army participants and for the coordinations, it was... For the Army participants, it was from the Army, in the budget of the Army. Mm-hmm. For the students and out-of-school youth participants, it was funded from the provincial, city, or municipal local government funds. For the other participants from other agencies or civilian stakeholders, it was from their own funding.
3: Kanya-kanya ang bayad.
0: Yes, sir. Kanya.
3: So, ang sunod ko po question, nasagot nyo na kung kanino galing yung pondo para dun sa participants. Ang sabi nyo, local government units. Na.
0: Yes, sir.
3: Okay. Ito po yung tanong ko. Gaano po kalaki ang funding by way of confidential funds na ipinrovide ng DepEd para sa YLS at IEC activities nyo noong 2023?
0: There was no funding released to the 1st Infantry Division from DepEd, sir, and, of any source, sir.
3: How about funding by way of confidential funds provided by the offices identified with the respondent Vice President Sara Duterte, particularly the OVP, Office of the Vice President, or the Vice President Security and Protection Group, or VPSPG? Were there funding provided from those offices for your YLS and IE?

0: ACE activities in 2023?
1: For 2023, sir, there were no funds from government agency released to the 1st Infantry Tabak Division, sir.
0: I was asking you about confidential funds. Now, let me ask you about funds in general, confidential or otherwise. How much funding was provided or downloaded to your unit by the DepEd for your conduct of the YLS and IEC activities in 2023?
1: As I earlier said, sir, no funds whatsoever or any amount was downloaded to the 1st Infantry Tabak Division for 2023 for the Youth Leadership Summit and Information Education Communication Campaign, sir.
0: Okay.
1: By any government agency, sir.
0: Okay. Doon po sa, para lang maliwanag, itatanong ko na rin po sa inyo, although in general, nasagot nyo na rin, no? How much funding, other than confidential funds, was provided or downloaded by, to your unit, by the offices identified with the respondent vice president, like the OVP or VPSPG, for your conduct of the YLS and IEC activities in 2023?
2: Objection, Your Honor. Asked and answered.
0: It's a different question, Your Honor.
3: Asked and answered, counsel. Objection is sustained. Move on, counsel.
0: Sir, referring to the YLS and IEC activities you conducted in 2023, who decided when and where to conduct those, activities?
2: Your Honor.
3: I'll allow it, counsel. I don't recall witness having answered that.
1: Yes, sir. So it is the interagency technical working group, sir, that decides a specific. But it has already been programmed for, like for instance, a single province, sir. But a specific municipality will be decided by the interagency technical working group composed.
0: As you said, it's already been programmed, correct?
1: Yes, sir. But for the specific barangay sitio, it's not written there. It's written like, for instance, the province, sir, or the municipality, sir.
0: So, as you stated earlier, is this part of the budget process you mentioned earlier to be submitted 1 year before?
1: Yes, sir. At least for the Army participation, sir.
0: Okay, thank you.
3: With your indulgence, counsel, when did the interagency committee decide on the venue of the YLS and the IEC?
1: Yes, sir. Good morning, sir.
3: Sabi niyo, sir, kasi yung AFP nag-decide the year before pero wala pang specific barangay and that the areas are chosen by the interagency committee.
1: Yes, sir.
3: When did the interagency committee decide kung saan gagawin yung YLS at IEC ng 2023?
1: In way of answering, sir, if I may, sir, show a specific example, sir. So like, for instance, sir, in Lanao del Sur, sir, there was a youth leadership summit there conducted December 2023, sir. So a few months before, sir, a interagency meeting was initiated by the 103rd Infantry Brigade in Marawi City, sir. And then they looked at the threat levels where those killed, terrorists killed or surrendered or captured, which specific municipalities are they coming from?
3: What date was this agreed upon and when was the YLS?
1: If I could...
3: this example you're citing, sir.
1: Yes, sir.
3: You may refer to your notes, sir. You may refer to your notes. Just to give us an idea. Ano po yung binabanggit niyo sa Marawi, kailan ginawa, at saka kailan pinagpasahan yon?
1: Oh,

0: Oh, this is good. Okay. I hear.
1: So this one, sir, in Llano del Sur, sir, it's it was in August 7 to 9, 2023, and the specific venue is Barangay Poblacion Madaya Maging, Llano del Sur. So we have here a preparation phase, sir, which was done July 15. When they met with the president of, we have an organized alumni of youth leadership summit. At they met in Campuranao, sir, with the army officer, sir, and the topic discussed was the preparation for the requirements of the YLS summit, sir. So,
2: so the month before, sir.
1: Yes, sir. It depends on the specific circumstances of the area, sir. It could be a month, it could be 2 months before, sir.
2: You're talking 9 YLS activities in 2023, correct, sir?
1: 8, sir.
2: 8?
1: Yes,
2: your
1: sir.
2: Letter to USEC, the letter of General Bajau to USEC Mempin mentions 9, so it's only 8.
3: Your Honor, that's a different area for General Bajau.
2: So 8. You conducted,
1: yes,
2: 8. So all 8 meron kayong agreement with the interagencies, with an interagency committee, kasama ba ang DepEd doon sa interagency committee?
1: Yes, sir.
2: Okay. Your witness, counsel.
4: Thank you, Your Honor. Balik po tayo doon sa naging hearing noong October 17, 2024 sa Committee on Good Government and Public Accountability. Naalala niyo po, tinanong kayo doon sa certification na inisyu niyo, yung pinakita natin kanina.
1: Yes, sir.
4: In fairness, so that I can ask my question, and marami po kasing naging tanong doon, I will show you the video before asking you questions. Your Honor, can we be allowed to play Exhibit P - Roman numeral number 1-1-6? This is part 6 of the video, to which the Honorable Court has already extended judicial notice, starting from 27 minutes 21 seconds to 31 minutes and 9 seconds, which is around 3 or 4 minute video.
2: You may proceed, counsel.
4: Thank you.
2: Tech is so instructed to comply.
4: Kindly play video number 4.
5: Please continue, Congressman Aho.
6: Thank you. So, USEC Mempin, wala pong ibinaba ng pondo sa Armed Forces of the Philippines or sa Philippine Army units. Wala.
7: Yeah, as para sa akin, sir, wala po, sir.
6: Yung mga units ng Philippine Army which conducted the summits, wala rin po kayong pondong natanggap galing sa DepEd. Would that be correct?
8: Yes, sir. Correct, sir.
6: That's correct. Now, may I ask, bakit kayo nag-issue ng certification? Hindi. That's not you, kasi hindi naman ikaw nag-certify. Why did you issue
5: pong,
6: certification?
5: Sino pong sasagot?
9: Mr. Chair,
5: Colonel Buran Singh, yes. You are recognized.
9: Mr. Chair, sir, as I earlier mentioned, sir, because almost all of our activities on the ground are multi-stakeholder, when we appear in activities of one or many agencies ask for certifications of attendance, as I have asked the Secretariat to issue us with a certificate of attendance that we attended this activity. We assume that certification was also for that purpose. So a lot of other national government agencies and local government units ask for certifications in that manner also.
6: So you're trying to tell us that it was USEC Mempin which required the submission of that those certifications? Siya po ba nag-require sa inyo?
9: Yes, he asked, Mr. Chair. Yes, sir.
6: Was it through a written document or what?
9: He called our commander, sir.
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5: Star Nation, Saturday Star Christmas Countdown. Meron na naman po tayong 115 days bago sumapit ang araw ng Kapaskuhan. To be exact, meron na naman tayong 114 days, 12 hours, and 1 minute. Star Nation, dire-diretso lang po ating matugtugan. Pero susunod na po ang ating Bombo Network News Noontime Edition. And living a song from Scott the Clay featuring Flo G since day one. Happy lunchtime, Star Nation!

0: All right. Wala po talaga natanggap na kahit na anong suporta, not financially, like yung venue man lang, sinagot mari ng DepEd, o pagkain, o learning modules sa mga events po na ito?
1: Sir, some of the venues are schools, sir.
0: Okay.
1: So in that sense, sir, tumulong, sir, and making available some of their subject matter experts, sir.
0: Okay. Sino po sa DepEd o any ranking officials na nag-request para mag-issue po ang office ninyo na certification patungkol po sa YLS and IEC activities?
1: Sir, it was then Undersecretary Memping, sir.
0: Undersecretary na DepEd, Memping?
1: Yes, sir, during that time, sir.
0: Alam mo ba yung dokumento na pinirmahan mo ay gagamitin sa COA audit para sa liquidation ng DepEd Confidential Fund?
1: No, sir. I did not know that, sir.
0: During that time, you did not know?
1: Yes, sir.
0: But if you, ika nga, knew na gagamitin yun sa ganun, papipirma ka ba?
1: It's, as I earlier said, it's hard to speculate, sir, as what I would have done if I had known, sir, since hindi naman po, sir.
0: I understand. Nakatanggap po ang inyong division o sino mang opisyal sa inyong division bilang reward money o monetary incentive from DepEd regarding student profiling or anti-insurgency campaign?
1: Sir, we checked, sir. Wala pong na-release from any government agencies, specifically yung DepEd, sir, doon sa 1st Infantry Tabak Division, sir.
0: Okay, well, last two questions. Did you clear from your higher authorities in the issuance of the certification for the DepEd's 2023 confidential fund allocation? Ito po ba ay sinabi ho ninyo, nagpaalam kayo?
1: Yes, sir, for the issuance of the certificate, sir, it's written there for the commander, sir. So I ask the permission of our commander, sir.
0: Who is?
1: Our then commander, sir, 2024, sir, first quarter when the certificate was issued was then retired Major General Gabriel V. Rai, sir.
0: Did he ask you para saan ito? Sino humingi? Did he ask you questions like that?
1: He was the one who was, he told me to issue, to write the certification, sir, for DepEd, sir. But there was no reason given, sir.
0: Would you have any idea na kung may mga other civil military operations units sa AFP or sa Army na hiningan din ang kalintulad na certification ng DepEd during that time?
1: Yes, sir. I only found out during the hearing in the lower house in Congress, sir, October 17, 2024, that the other officers present were also issued the certificate, sir, for their units, sir.
0: From the different CMOs?
1: From the different infantry divisions, sir.
0: So, would you happen to know ilan yung infantry divisions na hiningan din ng certifications ng DepEd?
1: Sir, those present during the hearing, sir, from the 5th Infantry Division, sir, Colonel Sang Daan.
0: Okay.
1: 7th Infantry Division was Colonel Panopio, who will be the next witness, I think. And Major General Bahao for the 9th Infantry Division, sir. I only knew because they also present during the congressional hearing, sir.
0: Okay, so mga CMOs lahat ito, nasa Civil Military Operation Unit sila?
1: Staff, sir.
0: Staff.
1: We are the General Staff, the Assistant Chief of Staff for Civil Military Operations, G7 of Infantry Division, sir.
0: So, would you happen to know kung nagbigay din sila certifications na they did not receive any funds?
1: They issued almost the same certification, sir, because it was discussed during the congressional hearing, sir.
0: Thank you. I have no more questions, presiding officer.
2: Thank you, Senator Judge Erwin Tulfo. Senator Judge Ontiveros, you may proceed, ma'am, when you're ready. You have 2 minutes.
3: Salamat po, Mr. Presiding Officer. So, magandang hapon po, Colonel.
1: Yes, ma'am.
3: Colonel, sabi niyo po kanina, Philippine Army ang main organizer ng mga youth leadership summits at saka yung mga information, education, communication.

0: Operations campaigns. 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Tama po ba?
1: Yes, ma'am.
0: All right. So, at nagagawa niyo po yan, nagagawa po yan ng Army kahit walang confidential funds na ginastos para dyan ang DepEd. Tama rin po ba yon?
1: I cannot comment on that, Your Honor. I can only say that there were no funds released to the 1st Infantry Tabak Division in 2023 from DepEd.
0: So no funds of whatever source, kahit pa confi or intel funds, at least sa pagkaalam ninyo, ay ginastos ng DepEd para dun sa YLS at IEC campaign ng Philippine Army.
1: For the 1st Infantry Tabak Division, Philippine Army, ma'am.
0: For your specific division.
1: Yes,
0: okay,
1: ma'am.
0: Sir. And then, so lumalabas po dito sa mga sa pagpresent sa inyo bilang witness na ginamit po ng DepEd ang certification nyo bilang justification sa kung paano daw ginastos ng department ang kanilang confidential and intelligence funds. Pero kayo po mismo, Colonel, may sinabi ba kayo sa certification ninyo kung magkano di umano ang ginastos ng DepEd para dun sa activities ng Philippine Army?
1: Your Honor, there was no mention of any funds in the certification that we issued.
0: Alright. So no mention of funds, whether regular funds or confidential and intelligence funds ng DepEd dun sa certification ninyo?
1: Yes, ma'am. No mention of any funds in the certification.
0: Alright. So, bilang signatory po nung inyong certification, pinapatotohanan nyo ba na tama ang paggamit ng DepEd sa kanilang confidential and intelligence funds?
1: No, ma'am. The certification was their DepEd's and other stakeholders' participation in the Youth Leadership Summit and the Information Education Communication Campaign, ma'am.
0: So yung certification nyo ay purely tungkol sa participation ng department,
1: yes,
0: at iba pang stakeholders.
1: Yes, ma'am.
0: Wala kayong pinatotohanan doon na gumastos sila ng pondo, whether regular o confidential and intelligence funds, para doon sa activities ng Philippine Army?
1: Yes, ma'am.
0: And lastly, Colonel, Mr. Presiding Officer, so to confirm lang po, Colonel, wala po kayong nalalaman tungkol sa paano ginastos ng Department of Education ang kanilang confidential and intelligence funds dito sa YLS at IEC campaign activities ng Philippine Army. Tama po?
1: Yes, Your Honor. I do not have any personal knowledge.
0: Alright. Maraming salamat po, Colonel. Maraming salamat, Mr. Presiding Officer.
2: Thank you, Senator Judge Antivero. Senator Judge Villanueva, you may proceed when you're ready. You have 2 minutes, sir. Thereafter, the Senate President. Thereafter, Senator Lacson.
3: Thank you, Mr. President, Presiding Officer. Colonel, nung hiningan po kayo ng DepEd ng certification, may hiningi po ba sa inyo o meron po kayong hiningi o may alam po kayo na sinabi ano ang purpose nitong certification, bakit kailangan mag-issue ng certification?
1: Your Honor, there was no mention of the purpose of the certification, sir.
3: So when you were asked to give a certification, ano ho yung nasa isip nyong gawin lang?
1: Precisely what we issued, sir. It's a certificate that the activities were conducted and the agencies in the certification did the part to make the those activities successful.
3: So ang eksaktong intention po ninyo sa pag-issue ng certification ay para lamang sabihing may activities?
1: For them, for I think we assumed that it would be used for their attendance as we issued with the other agencies involved, sir.
3: Sabi niyo po, for attendance, meron po ba kayong tingin nyo, ano po yung limitasyon na inyong nasa isip nung ginawa po ninyo yung inyong certification?
1: Limitation, sir.
3: Opo, ano po yung limitasyon ng inyong certification? 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Yung pag-attend lang, yung activities na aming gagawin, hindi kasama dyan. Ano-ano ho yung mga limitasyon na nasa isip nyo nung ginawa nyo yung certification?
1: The request was for the specific agencies to be mentioned in the certificate, sir. And also the number of youth leadership summits and IEC activities conducted. And that it resulted to no recruitment in our area of operation, sir.
3: So yun lang po yun. Colonel, based on your experience as AFP, sa civil military operations, paano nyo po dinidistinguish ang isang regular activity kagaya po ng YLS at IEC from an actual intelligence gathering activity?
1: Sir, as earlier said, sir, intelligence operations are not my field of expertise, so I cannot comment. We are an end user of intelligence from our various intelligence units.
3: Thank you, sir. So dito po sa IES at YLS, hindi po kayo kumukuha ng mga information, confidential information, hindi po ba ito nagaganap sa mga ganitong activities?
1: It is being conducted, sir. We have what we call as an intelligence preparation of the battlefield. And part of that is identification of possible recruits by violent extremist groups. And the areas are identified by our intelligence units, intelligence officers, sir.
3: Again, sir, this happens during the activities?
1: Before, sir.
3: Before. So nothing during the activity?
1: Nothing, sir.
3: Okay. So tama po ba na hindi porket ang isang activity ay related to counterinsurgency ay automatic po na intelligence or confidential activity ito?
1: As I earlier said, sir, in army operations, be it counterinsurgency, external security operations, it's all driven by intelligence. If we do not have intelligence, we'll... in Tagalog po is parang suntok sa buwan po.
3: Opo.
1: So the Army and AFP always conducts operations which is intelligence driven po.
3: Opo, pero ang pinag-uusapan lang natin dito, Colonel, yung activities. Ito pong IES at YLS.
1: Yes, sir. There is intelligence operations involved, sir. Because we have to identify our target audience.
3: Yes, po. But not during the conduct of activity. Before, yun yung sabi nyo kanina.
1: Yes, sir. The activity itself is a leadership summit, sir, with the youth, sir. And there is no intelligence operations when we do the specific activity.
3: Yun po yung gusto kong tumbukin. Salamat po, Colonel. No, ang AFP intelligence funds, binabanggit niyo po kanina, hindi, medyo gusto kong i-clarify, nagagamit po ba yung intel funds dito sa ganitong activity, IES at YLS?
1: Sir, it's not my field of expertise, sir. As I said, I am a end user of intelligence or information gathered by our intelligence operations.
3: Sa inyo pong pagkakaalam, nabibigyan po ba kayo ng panggastos sa ganitong uri ng aktibidades? Hindi po siguro sa itong mga binanggit po ninyo.
1: What is the source of fund?
3: Yes. Opo, yung source of fund.
1: We have from the army, sir.
3: Yeah, not from the intelligence funds.
1: As far as for the civil and military operations, po, we do not receive intelligence funds.
3: Especially in these activities. The two activities, the IES and the YLS.
1: For our part, sir, we do not receive anything.
3: Sir, without disclosing classified or operational details, ordinarily po, ano po ba ang kailangang makita para ma-establish na ang information supplied by a particular informer actually contributed to the success of a specific information gathering or surveillance activity? Kagaya po nito, bago nyo gawin, ano po yung kailangang makita para ma-establish?
1: To answer the first question po, Your Honor, I am not... competent to answer since intelligence is not my field of expertise. What we do receive from our intelligence units is intelligence with regards to which or who among the youth which are probably going to be recruited by the violent extremist groups.
3: I will wind up, Mr. President. Yung certification na inisyu nyo, naniniwala kayo, should not be used doon po sa ginawa na support doon sa paggamit ng intelligence funds. Naniniwala po kayo?
1: I do not have any opinion about that, sir. I just issued the certification, sir.
3: So, would a standard certification stating only that Youth Leadership Summit or IEC was successfully conducted by itself establish that connection between the informer, the information supplied, the successful activity, and the reward supposedly paid?
1: Again, sir, I am not an intelligence officer. I cannot answer.
3: Thank you, Your Honor. Thank you.
2: Thank you, Senator Judge Villanueva. Our distinguished Senate President, followed by, forgive me, Senator Lacson, Senator Rafi Tulfo, then Senator Lacson, then Senator Aquino. The Senate President is recognized. You have 2 minutes, sir.
4: Thank you very much, Mr. Presiding Officer. Magandang hapon na, Colonel. Colonel, anong klaseng, this is for the YLS tsaka IEC dito sa dalawang activities niyo. Anong klaseng confidential information ang binigay sa inyo ng DepEd para maisagawa itong dalawang activities?
1: Good afternoon, sir. Your Honor, I cannot answer, sir, because I am not an intelligence officer.
4: Pero may binigay ba ang DepEd na confidential or surveillance information in relation to these two activities sa inyo?
1: Sir, I am an infantry and civil military operations officer po. Kung meron pong darating na intelligence, hindi po binibigay sa amin. Whatever intelligence from other agencies or ano, it has to be processed by our intelligence units po before maibigay po sa amin na end user po.
4: Pero kasi narinig ko kanina, partner nyo ang DepEd, di ba?
1: Yes, sir.
4: So, and this is in relation to their confidential funds. So, ang gusto kong malaman, sa pagsasagawa nitong dalawang activities, meron bang sinusupply sa inyong surveillance information, confidential information para mabuo itong dalawang activities sa inyo mismo?
1: For the 1st Infantry Tabak Division, sir, no, sir.
4: Wala silang binibigay confidential or surveillance information?
1: No, sir. What they give are open source information about their students. I mean, who are the potential leaders that can undergo the Youth Leadership Summit, about their which school is available or good for the conduct.
4: Actually, that's my next question. Anong klaseng, kung wala silang binibigay confidential information, anong klaseng information ang binibigay sa inyo ng DepEd para magawa itong dalawang activities?
1: Yes, sir. They're a very crucial part in the Youth Leadership Summit, Your Honor, since although not all the target audience are in school, some or more than half are out of school youth, they are the ones who know the students. They spend more time with the students than even us, their parents. And they play a very big role in telling us who among them have the potential for leadership in their community.
4: But in your professional analysis, are these considered confidential information or surveillance information?
1: I am not an intelligence officer, sir. I cannot correctly answer you. I'm not a subject matter expert on that, sir.
4: I heard kanina sa sagot niyo ni kay Senator Joel na pag pumipili kayo ng lugar, you also use intelligence from the AFP. Tama po ba?
1: Yes, sir.
4: And sa mga huling itong YLS niyo at IEC, when you choose mga locations, kasi crucial locations, ang gamit niyo rin ay intelligence galing sa AFP, galing sa military.
1: Yes, sir.
4: Tama. And this enables you to identify ano yung mga crucial na school. Tama po ba? Ganun ba yung procedure ninyo?
1: Yes, sir. And of course, the primary criteria is the safety of the students, the youth. So the venue, wherever it is, has to be safe from attacks and other things.
4: In your past experience, kasi matagal na ito, no? Narinig ko 2002, meron bang sinusupply ang DepEd na confidential information surveillance information para magsagawa ng ganitong activity, itong dalawang activity ninyo?
1: Again, sir, I cannot answer.
4: In the past, ah? In the past.
1: I have never, throughout my 32 years of service, I have never been an intelligence officer, sir, so I am not part of the intelligence structure of the AFP.
4: Yeah, but in organizing these two events, in the past, this is prior to 2022-2023, in the past, pag nagagawa, in-organize nyo itong YLS tsaka itong IEC, may binibigay bang DepEd na ito confidential information, surveillance information, so that you will know how to organize or go about itong dalawang activities in the past?
1: If ever they do give...
4: Sa inyo po, kasi kayo yung in charge of these activities.
1: The AFP intelligence units are in charge of gathering information or receiving information, sir. It is not the civil military operations personnel, sir. So I cannot fully answer your question, sir.
4: All right. Thank you, Mr. Presiding Officer.
2: Thank you, Senate President Gatchalian. Senator Judge Tulfo Rafi is recognized. You have 2 minutes, sir. You may proceed when you're ready.
5: Thank you, Presiding Officer. Tanong ko muna sa prosecution kung pwede. My first question. Ay, pwede siya, no? Luis, ito na lang. Muna.
2: The Honorable Luistro is recognized as requested by Senator Judge Rafi Tulfo.
6: Good afternoon, Your Honor.
5: Good afternoon, Congressman Luisto. Yung 15.5 million something na confidential funds na binigay rewards para dun sa DepEd sa YLS, was that in form of cash or medicine?
6: We believe, Your Honor, that is in payment of rewards.
5: Kaya nga, cash or medicine? Kasi sa OVP,
6: no indication, medicine. Your Honor, whether it is cash or in the form of medicine.
5: Okay, thank you. Okay, Mr. Witness, is it possible na baka yung binigay na reward sa mga informant ay ng sinasabi ng DepEd ay mga operatiba nyo rin?
1: Good afternoon, sir. Your Honor, I would not have any knowledge about that, sir. Again, I am not an intelligence officer, sir.
5: In case that happened, is it legal or illegal na bibili yung DepEd ng intelligence information from your people?
1: I would not know, sir. I'm not an expert on intelligence officer, sir. Or the rules governing, the legal rules governing the gathering of information, sir.
5: The reason why I ask that, kasi kung medicine ang binigay, na reward money tulad ng sa OVP para sa intel information, tatanungin ko sana, kumusta naman yung mga medical benefits nyo sa military?
1: To that question,
5: In general.
1: We are covered by PhilHealth, sir. And kung battle casualties po, sir, wounded, the Army has program for it po, sagot lahat ng Army po.
5: Sabihin, lahat ng gamot libre?
1: If you are wounded po, sir, and kung may sakit po, if you are sick, but it's work-related po, job-related, sir, mayroon pong reimbursement po.
5: Pag hindi job-related?
1: Usually, sir, 24 hours naman po yung sundalo usually, pag magkasakit po kami, work-related po, sir.
5: Okay, thank you. Before 2022, ano po ang role ng DepEd sa pagkakandak ng Youth Leadership Summit?
1: They are, in my experience, sir, if I may, sir, they are a core group of the interagency technical working group because precisely yung youth po, yung target audience po namin are under their, well, most of the year is under their jurisdiction or in their schools po.
5: So, yung before 2022, yung input ba ng DepEd sa YLS program is confidential in nature na?
1: Again, sir, I cannot comment on that, sir, since I am not an intelligence officer, sir. I'm not privy to those information, sir.
5: Okay. Yung pag-secure ninyo doon sa YLS, kasama na ba doon ay pag-secure ng mga VIP or pag-secure kay BP Sara kung siya ba i-attend? At umaten ba siya? Umaten ba siya sa mga YLS?
1: For the 1st Infantry Tabak Division Youth Leadership Summit for 2023 po, sir, wala po, sir. Hindi po nag-attend si Vice President, sir.
5: So, doon sa mga insidente na halimbawa siya ma-attend, kasama na ba doon sa trabaho ninyo na i-secure siya kasama sa intel activities niyo to make sure na maging safe siya at walang pwedeng gumalaw sa kanya at walang untoward incident na mangyari?
1: I couldn't comment on that, sir, since hindi po siya nakapunta doon sa Youth Leadership Summit activities.
5: No, in case
1: sir,
5: 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At lahat ng mga estudyante na magdadalo ay secured at walang mangyaring untoward incident?
1: Sir, I cannot comment on that, sir, since nasa civil military operations po ako, sir. But if so
5: no,
1: far...
5: General po, question to eh.
1: Yes, sir. Like for instance, sir, nasa Task Force Zamboanga po ako, commander, sir. So currently, last May until now, sir. The Vice President has visited us, I think, this city once before that, but there were no requests for us to secure or provide security to the Vice President.
5: Pwede may request siya o hindi, kasama na doon sa pupunta niya event tulad ng YLS, para masiguro na hindi lang siya pati mga estudyante, gumagamit kayo ng intel ninyo na walang mangyari untoward incident, walang pupunta mga terorista.
1: I couldn't comment, sir, since hindi po siya nag-visit sa any of the unit's activities.
5: Jeez. Ang tanong ko lang, sir, kasama sa trabaho niyo to i-secure lahat ng VIP, lalo pag BP ang pupunta, di ba? Masiguro na safe siya doon sa venue.
1: I can't comment, sir, because hindi po nangyari, sir. Pangalawa, sir, is we provide security primarily for the students po, sir.
5: For the students. Hindi yes, niyo nakasama sa trabaho niyo na para ma-secure siya, para kasama na yun ng mga security niya, ng mga intel officers niya. Tama? Siguro.
1: Question, sir. Sorry, sir. With what we secure, sir, since this youth leadership summit activities are conducted in areas which have a high threat level, we secure the route going to and from and the activity site and even the activity site itself. So if there is anybody, we make sure that not only VIPs but all po participants and sino pong pupunta mag-attend, sir, are secure, sir. So if it happens to be a VIP, then kasama na po sila sa security po.
5: Yun ang tanong ko. Salamat po sa tatsagot niya. Now, sinasabi nyo na never kayo nakatanggap ng confi funds from DepEd para sa mga YLS activities ninyo. Isa na lang po na tanong. And then I'll wrap up. Sige. Never kayo nakatanggap.
1: Yes, sir. For the year 2023, which is the period cited in the certification, sir.
5: Now, nung humingi sa inyo ng certification para dun sa AOM ng DepEd, sabi, tinanong ka kanina kung anong reaction nyo, ano ulit yung sagot nyo? Wala kang reaction.
1: Yes, sir.
5: Pero, did you at least, or any from you in the military saying, bakit nyo kayo may dinamay dyan, ba't kayo humingi ng certification? Yung certification na yan, nagamit nyo tuloy kami, samantalang wala namang kinalaman kami dyan sa confi funds, hindi naman kami tumanggap. Why did you do that?
1: For me personally, sir, I had no reaction, sir. We were preoccupied with very important security matters in our area of operation, sir.
5: Thank you. That's all. Thank you.
2: Thank you, Senator Judge Rafi Tulfo. Senator Judge Lacson is recognized. You may proceed, sir, when you're ready. You have 2 minutes.
7: Thank you, Mr. Presiding Officer. You belong to PMA Class 1998.
1: Sir. Yes, sir.
7: So, good afternoon, Cavalier.
1: Yes, sir.
7: And just for clarity, you know, being the Assistant Chief of Staff or CMO of the 1st Infantry Tabak Division, you're not in a position to know kung meron talagang na-release na confidential or intelligence funds from DepEd or any civilian agency for that matter sa 1st Infantry Division.
1: Yes, sir. But during the hearing of the 2024, October 17, 2024, we check if any, usually if there are funds transferred, it's agency to agency, sir. And there were no records. No.
7: That brings me to my next question. Kung meron mang na-release na fund, hindi sa iyo ma-release, but through the Assistant Chief of Staff for Intelligence.
1: Yes, sir.
7: Or even directly to the Commanding General of the 1st Infantry Division.
1: I'm not an expert.
7: Kaya nga, you wouldn't know.
1: Yes, sir.
7: That's my question.
1: Yes, sir.
7: So, as far as I'm concerned, I don't think you're a competent witness here, aside or save for the certification that you issued.
1: Yes, sir.
7: Ito bang certification, sarili mong wordings ito? Ikaw mismo yung nag-craft?
1: Yes, sir.
7: Kasi ang napansin ko lang ditong relevant, yung nag-certify ka do sa which resulted in zero reported CTG, which is a statement of fact, di ba? Wala nangyari.
1: Yes, sir.
7: Alam mo ba na nag-certify ka na gagamiting liquidating instrument ito para sa confidential fund?
1: No, sir.
7: You're not aware?
1: No, Your Honor.
7: Yeah. Thank you, Mr. Presiding Officer.
2: Thank you, Senator Judge Lacson. Senator Judge Aquino is recognized. You have 2 minutes, sir. You may proceed when you're ready.
8: Maraming salamat. Marami po sa mga tanong ko, natanong na rin ng mga kasama ko. Ito lang po yung natitira. Colonel, magkano po yung event? Yung YLS?
1: Sir, good afternoon, sir. I assume you're asking about how much the army budgets for each YLS. It depends, sir. There is, like for instance, per record, sir, yung sa Lano del Sur na YLS is 60,000. Meron pong 30,000.
8: Pesos?
1: Per activity po, sir.
8: Pesos?
1: Yes, sir. Yes. It depends on the unit. Usually it's the infantry battalion, our most tactical unit, who does the programming. So he submits a request of the activity and how many.
8: Colonel, if I may cut you lang, yung 8 na YLS na pinag-uusapan natin, magkano po yung total nun? Kahit estimate po.
1: I have the records in my cell phone, sir. But basing... I think for the army, it's around 30,000 per activity.
8: Pesos?
1: Yes, sir.
8: So, hindi ho lalampas ng 500,000 pesos yung ginastos
1: no,
8: po
1: sir.
8: Sa YLS?
1: No, sir. It's more for coordinations. Karamihan po, sir, is representation, ang account code niya, sir.
8: Okay. But yung ibang ahensya, ano po yung kanilang counterpart? So, may pakain ba ito? Meron bang logistics na minibigay dun sa mga bata? Transportation allowance?
1: Ang... Your Honor, for the local government units, for the participants, yung youth po, they provide the meals, they provide the t-shirts, parang uniform nila during that time, with and some funds for team building the activities, sir.
8: Hindi nyo na po alam kung magkano yung ginastos dyan?
1: Hindi po, sir.
8: Okay. So, ang pinakamalaking gastos would be the LGU. Tama po ba yan?
1: Yes, sir.
8: Okay. And then kayo po, coordination lang, so hindi lalampas ng 50 mil. Yung DepEd po, ano yung kanilang gastos po dyan? Apart from the confidential funds na pinag-uusapan po natin.
1: Hindi po ako... I really don't know po, sir, how much they spend.
8: Let me rephrase. Ano yung activities po ng DepEd?
1: For coordination, sir, then the use sometimes of their facility, and they provide subject matter experts on specific topics po.
8: So may honorarium po siguro yun? Nagastos siguro? O libre po yun?
1: Hindi po ako, hindi ko po alam, sir.
8: Okay, so in short, yung army, ang ginagastos dito, less than 50,000, around 50,000 pesos.
1: Just a rough estimate, sir.
8: Yung LGU po, pakain for about 60 youth, tama po ba? Ano yung pinakamaraming kabataan? 500?
1: That's the total of 8 wireless activities,
8: so,
1: sir.
8: For one activity, it's about 70, 60 to 70?
1: Meron pong minsan 30, may pong isa is minsan is more than 100. It depends on what level. There are YLS for provincial, regional level, and municipal level, sir.
8: Okay, so sabihin mo nang tag 300 per head yung mga bata, yung transportation tsaka pagkain, another 30, 40,000. Kayo po, another 50,000. Siguro po, per event, malaki na siguro yung 100,000 o 150,000. Estimate ko po ito. Would you agree with me?
1: hindi ko pa talaga alam, sir, kasi hindi namin nakita po yung the budget or the expenses of the other agency, sir.
8: Okay, but definitely for the Army, 60,000 malaki.
1: Yes, sir. One activity in Llano del Sur was budgeted for 60,000.
8: Okay. Liyo kayo nagtaka na 15 million yung ginastos para sa information for events that don't cost more than maybe 200,000, 150 to 200,000 per event?
1: I did not know the amount or that there was any funds by the DepEd po, sir.
8: Nalaman niyo po nung sa hearing, nabanggit
1: na. So October 17 po. But it was in between. We were called in the middle of a long series of hearings, po, sir. So it was the information that was being medyo ng information overload po kami.
8: Okay. Siguro po, Colonel, let me ask you po right now. More or less, alam naman ho natin yung gastos per event. Hindi yan naabot ng 1 million. Hindi yan naabot ng 500,000. At ngayon po, yung information na 15 million po ang ginastos para sa purchase of information for surveillance to secure the event. Ano pong reaction niyo po right now? Now that hindi na po kayo na information overload, pwede niyo na pong isipin, no? Meron po ba kayong reaction dito?
1: Well, sir, I, as an active member of the Armed Forces, I do not think I should react. The impeachment court is still ongoing, sir. As the presiding officer said, the COA decision is not yet final. And I think it is not appropriate for an active member of the armed forces to give his opinion on such a political issue.
8: We'll give you leeway, Colonel, because you're serving our country.
1: Yes,
8: pero kadalasan ho kasi, ang hinahanap ko rin, kung ano yung natural na reaction ng mga individual na may mga gantong paratang, na may mga gantong lumalabas na impormasyon. 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But in your case, because you're an active officer, I will not press you on that anymore. Sige po, yun lang po, Mr. Presiding Officer.
4: Thank you.
8: Maraming salamat. Maraming salamat,
4: Senator Judge Aquino.
1: Thank you, sir.
2: Finally, Senator Judge Kiko Pangilinan for his interjections. You may proceed, sir, when you're ready. You have 2 minutes. The clerk is instructed to kindly inform Colonel Panopio that he is up next.
9: Good afternoon, Colonel. Magandang hapon. Yung isang taon na nagkaroon ng YLS at education campaign, info education campaign. Meron bang coordination between your office and the DepEd security officer Nolasco?
1: No, sir.
9: Wala. Was there any coordination between your office and the DepEd in relation to the gathering of confidential information for the YLS and the IEC?
1: No, sir.
9: Okay. You were the one who certified, but you prepared the certification that was submitted by DepEd in order to liquidate the use of its confidential funds. Yun yung mga testimonya earlier, no? In issuing the certification, however, as you have testified, your certification does not in any way cover the use of the DepEd confidential funds.
1: Yes, sir. The certification does not mention any fund support, fund release, or anything about funds, sir.
9: Yes, but it was submitted by the DepEd to liquidate, diba? As part of its liquidation of the use of confidential funds. At least that's what you've learned after, no, in the hearings.
1: Yes, sir.
9: Okay. Nabanggit mo rin kanina na yung coordination ng office ninyo sa DepEd, sa regional, provincial, and up to the district level, and up to, di ba? Tama. And tungkol, ang usapin po ninyo ay tungkol sa schedule of classes. Tama po ba? Consent ng parents doon sa participation ng mga bata. You said that earlier.
1: Yes, sir. Among others, sir, there are also some YLS that we use we ask permission for them to use their classrooms.
9: Yes, yes.
1: When they do not have any class, sir.
9: So, in other words, as you have, again, you were the one who certified, no, as to the success of these events. And yet, the information that was, or the inputs that was provided you by DepEd are really not, I mean, like you said, open source. No, hindi naman siya confidential information. Hindi po ba?
1: Yes, sir. Yes, sir.
9: Yes, okay. So, would you say that, and I share the, not in a pejorative or demeaning way, but I share the point raised earlier by Senator Lacson, that you would have actually been not the right person to certify on confidential funds for liquidation by the DepEd. I mean, you don't have the information necessary to identify how the confidential funds were spent. Hindi po ba?
1: I'm not an intelligence officer, yes, sir, so I'm not the expert to do so.
9: Yes, thank you. No further questions.
2: Thank you, Senator Judge Raff. Before Senator Judge Raffi, Senator Miggs would like to avail of his first round. With the indulgence of Senator Zubiri, Senator Raffi, with this question. You may proceed, sir.
10: Mr. Presiding Officer, sa prosecution na lang, kahit na sino sa inyo, pwedeng sagutin yung tanong ko.
2: Attorney Ray, would you like to take a crack at it?
11: Yes, Your Honor, if I can.
10: Go ahead, sir. Doon po sa 15.5 million confidential pang ginamit para sa mga YLS, paano na liquidate yun? Paano na dispersion? Yung ba'y para sa pagbayad sa reward money sa mga informants?
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11: Opo.
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10: Yeah, itong 15.5 lang sa DepEd. So puro reward money lang
11: puro,
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11: Opo, para lang po yun sa first and second quarter.
10: Pwede ko ba magbigay ng a couple of examples? Magkano lang ba isang informant?
11: Ang nakalagay po sa pagkakaalala ko, 200,000, 100,000.
10: About informant.
11: Normally po, mga dun sa range na yon.
10: Thank you, Mr. Presiding Officer. Thank you, Senator Miggs. Thank you.
2: Senator Zubiri is recognized. You may proceed, sir. You have 2 minutes when you're ready.
12: Thank you, Mr. Presiding Officer. Mine is not, I will not ask any questions to the witness. Mine is just to state a manifestation. Thank you for your service, sir. Maraming salamat sa inyong serbisyo sa inyong bayan. And thank you for answering us here with honesty and candor. Mabuhay po, sir.
1: Thank you very much, sir.
2: Thank you. Briefly, from the preside, yes, Senator Judge Irwin Tulfo.
1: Thank you, sir.
2: For his interjection via second round. You may proceed, sir, when you're ready.
13: Thank you, Mr. Presiding Officer. Mr. Witness, Colonel Buran Singh, narinig ko po, graduate po kayo ng PMA, class 98. Ano po?
1: Yes, sir.
13: All right. Ano po ang assignment niyo as a, when you joined, when you, as first lieutenant, second lieutenant, ano po ang assignment niyo?
1: I was assigned to the 57th Infantry Battalion in Maguindanao in 1998, sir.
13: So, nasa operations po kayo?
1: Yes, I am an infantry officer, sir.
13: Infantry.
1: Yes, sir.
13: Wala po bang basic na training, pag infantry officer ka sa mga intelligence gathering, sir? Meron din naman kahit papano.
1: Yes, sir. Meron din po, sir. Yes, sir.
13: Hindi ka ba na-assign as intelligence officer through your career from second lieutenant to full colonel? Hindi ka ba na-assign sa intelligence, sa G2 or S2, yung mga ganun. Di ba kasi G2 yata, intelligence, sir?
1: No po, sir. I'm purely operations and civil military operations officer.
13: So mga G3 ka. Pero meron po kayo kahit papano background as a, kahit sa academy siguro, I believe naturuan din kayo ng mga intelligence gathering, dissemination, intelligence information dissemination. Tama po ba yan?
1: Yes, sir. It's more of a combat intelligence, sir. As an infantry officer, you're trained to the basics of combat intelligence.
13: Kasi medyo nagugulahan lang po, sabi niyo, wala ho kayong background sa intelligence. But then I'm sure as a military officer, required po kayo na ito paano, lalo infantry officer, you have to have a intelligence background kahit paano po.
1: Yes, sir.
13: Naguluhan lang po ako. I'm sorry, yes. Correct me if I'm wrong.
1: Yes, sir. But our intelligence units po, sir, there is a specialized AFO, sir, military intelligence po, sir. They are the ones in charge and I think Senator Lacson is very familiar with it. Sa amin po, sir, as infantry operations is basic lang po na combat intelligence. Pag may makita ka, malalaman mo bang kalaban yan or hindi, sir. Pag saan po yung maganda na approach pag meron kang pupuntahan, sir. But with regards to intelligence operations, sir, may specialized units po tayo and specialized officers for that, sir.
13: Pero you can differentiate kung yung information na natanggap mo, intelligence information, kung ito po ba ay may value o walang value. You know that, right?
1: Meron as kasi...
13: basic training po as an officer. Tama po ba?
1: Hindi rin po, sir. It depends on what level, sir. Because we have what we call as an intelligence cycle, sir. And I may be familiar with it, but I am not experienced with it, sir.
13: When you're a platoon leader, sir, wala ka natatanggat mga intelligence na sa operation. Kayo, I'm sure nag-command po kayo ng isang platoon. May mga intelligence informations ka natatanggap. At your level, alam mo na kung ano ipapadating sa higher headquarters o hindi. Alam mo kung ano itatapon o hindi. Tama po ba, sir?
1: Yes, sir. What we usually do is we call the battalion intelligence officer, sir. If there is a captured alleged enemy, it is the intelligence officer who assesses kung anong information niya po. Hindi po kami, sir.
13: Pati yung questioning intelligence officer mo na.
1: Yes, sir.
13: Yung battalion S2.
1: Yes, sir.
13: All right. Salamat po, Colonel. No further questions.
2: Thank you, Senator Judge Erwin Tulfo. Just a couple of questions from the presiding officer, Colonel. Konti na lang po.
1: Yes, sir.
2: Sabi niyo po kanina yung certification na iniso niyo parang certificate of participation lang. Tama po ba?
1: Yes, sir.
2: Pero nilagay niyo po dun sa certification niyo, if I may quote, successfully collaborated with the Department of Education. And then in the later part of the paragraph, which resulted in zero reported CTG recruitment. So it's not a mere certificate of participation, but actually showed proof of success of your undertaking?
1: Yes, sir. If I may, sir, the certificate states that as a result of the YLS, there was no CTG recruitment. And on record po yan, sir, na there was no during that year, sir.
2: So it was a success. YLS, IEMC was a success?
1: To a certain degree, sir. Yes, sir.
2: Next, you mentioned that the target of CTGs are the youth. Kasama po ba dito elementary at high school?
1: Yes, sir. We have so many instances po, sir, of underage fighters or child warriors being recruited, especially those po na mga indigenous people po, sir.
2: Hindi niyo po nabanggit ang CHED. Hindi po ba kasama ang college students sa inyong YLS at saka IEC?
1: Usually, sir, for those 8 po, sir, kasi hanggang grade 12 na po ngayon, sir. And we usually have the senior high, junior high, and some grade 7, sir, as long as allowed.
2: Let me cut you short, sir. So, walang college?
1: For those 8 po, sir, wala, sir.
2: Ang pinakabata would be grade 7?
1: Yes, sir.
2: Pinakamatanda would be grade 12?
1: Yes, sir.
2: And for the councils, Attorney Ray, Attorney Lyndon, I would like to ask a question just to confirm. It's a common exhibit of you, of both parties. Yes. The August 8 credit notice of the COA. You're familiar with it, Attorney Ray?
11: Yes, Your Honor.
2: Attorney Lyndon?
14: Yes, Your Honor. For the record, Your Honor, it's defense exhibits D-I-100-DE and the prosecution also...
2: B-I-21C, yes.
14: The prosecution also marked the very certified, yes. Our certified copy as P-I-21-E, Your Honor.
2: Yes. My question, if both the counsels will confirm, is this 75 million was... A credit notice was given by the COA covering this 75 million, which covers the fund that Colonel Boransing is talking about, the 15.4 million. Would that be correct, Attorney Ray?
11: Yes, Your Honor.
2: Attorney Lyndon?
14: Yes, Your Honor.
2: And this means that from the point of view of COA, they accepted the liquidation submitted by the DepEd in regard to the 75 million. Which includes, as I said, the 15.54 million. Would that be a correct statement, Attorney Ray?
11: Yes, Your Honor, with the qualification, Your Honor.
2: Yes, please.
11: During the testimony of witness, COA witness, Sailin Del Campo, he specifically said that when they learned that the confidential funds were transferred by the SDOs of the DepEd and the OVP, then she said now that there is a problem with the liquidation.
2: I will go
11: and
2: there.
11: And they are now considering conducting fraud audit in that regard.
2: I will go there, counsel, but we're not yet there. The fact is, right now, a credit notice was given by COA covering these funds. Right now.
11: Yes, Your Honor.
2: Do you confirm, Attorney Lennon?
14: We confirm, Your Honor. There is.
2: It's yes, a common Honor. Evidence. And to your point, Attorney Ray, under PD 1445, section 52, the COA has 3 years to change their findings.
11: Yes, Your Honor.
2: From the time they issued it. Do you also confirm, Attorney Lyndon?
14: We confirm, Your Honor.
2: However, no such change in their findings have been done by COA as of this date. Would that
11: yes,
2: be
11: Your
2: a fair
11: Honor.
2: Statement?
11: That's why we were noting that according to the witness, the leadership of COA and the COA ICFAO are now studying the referring this matter to the COA Fraud Audit Unit.
2: But no action has been taken thus far.
11: So far, Your Honor.
2: Okay. Attorney Lyndon, no action has been taken?
14: Yes, Your Honor. Maybe just manifest that the counsel for the prosecution is testifying, Your Honor.
11: No, Your Honor. That is a fact on record, Your Honor.
2: Well, it was on the record. Indeed, the witness said that. But the witness also, Attorney Ray, cannot speak for COA. I think her level is... she's expressing her opinion, but not on behalf of COA. But COA has that power to still change their findings, but they have not done so.
11: We submit, Your Honor. That's the fact, Your Honor.
2: Okay. Thank you very much.
11: Thank you.
2: Yes, Senator Judge Pia Cayetano first. Ladies first, before Senator Judge Cayetano. You have 2 minutes, Senator Judge Pia.
15: Thank you. Good afternoon, Colonel Boransing.
1: Yes, ma'am.
15: Yeah, I just like to be educated. You mentioned that itong klaseng activities nyo have been ongoing since the early 2000s. I think like 20 years ago. Is that correct?
1: 2002, sir.
15: 2002, ma'am.
1: Yes. Yes, ma'am.
15: I'm just very curious, no? And you also mentioned, before I pose my main question, that they've been recruiting even... kids from the indigenous communities. You just mentioned it
1: yes,
15: during one of the questions of the senator judges. Would your approach to educating the young, the children, the students, did it adapt over the years to cover the use of technology in the recruitment, in the whatever propaganda education of other groups, exactly what you're trying to counter. Nag-adapt po ba kayo?
1: Yes, ma'am. We have adapted specifically violent extremism. There are some reports that there used to be, or there are reports of recruitment through social media. Yeah. So the armed forces and with the other stakeholders are preparing for this, but I'm not the subject matter expert on that, but okay. We have adopted. But for the youth leadership seminar, YLS seminar, yes, it has changed through the years. It's adapting specifically We have new instructors that we invite. And we also invite from TESDA and other agencies to give the youth hope, mainly, that the world is bigger than your sitio or your barangay. And there are scholarships, there are ways to earn a living. And I think basically that is one thing that the Youth Leadership Summit gives to this disadvantaged youth. Mm. Yes, sir.
15: Yeah, so it seems to me what you're trying to portray or share with us is it's a whole of government approach, no? Kasi nabanggit mo na yung TESDA about opportunities for the youth, no? But would you say, your answer is yes.
1: Yes, ma'am.
15: Yeah, sorry, I cut you off. So would you say that in developing these topics, again, going back to my specific point na adapting to the use of technology, kung 20 years ago, you'd literally be saying na may physical body na magre-recruit sa inyo, ganito. Ngayon, baka online yan, baka nga through the use of games, di ba? Like different. Would you say now that that is Army-led, PNP-led, DepEd-led? I'm just curious, who would know best on how these children are being targeted?
1: I think it's not the Army, Your Honor, you're correct. We just try to instigate, to coordinate and to start the convergence. And I can speak for Zamboanga Peninsula, where I have been going around, and all the LGUs are very have been very active on with regards to recruitment or violence online or and it's and we are trying to support them as the armed force. It's not our expertise. We just help where we can be.
15: So I guess yung conclusion natin is whole of government approach.
1: Basically,
15: and whole of society, because I think you need the parents involved there as well, right?
1: The parents, the whole of society, whole of government.
15: Okay, thank you. Yun lang actually.
1: Thank you.
2: Thank you, Senator Judge Pia. Finally, Senator Judge Alan Cayetano, you are recognized, sir. You may proceed when you're ready. You have 2 minutes.
16: Thank you, Mr. Presiding Officer. For the prosecution,
2: Attorney Ray, yeah. If you will, please.
16: I'll emphasize lang before I ask. This is a clarification because when I clarified with Congressman Diokno, some interpreted it as someone won or lost the debate. It's not a debate, and the senator judges are not supposed to argue with you nor you to us. But I just want to clarify your theory. So is your theory that basta't hindi yung SDO ang mag-release ng funds, meron na siyang fraud? Or meron na siyang... Can you categorize it? It's just a violation or meron na siyang fraud?
17: Well, Your Honor, I think we have to refer to the joint circular in that regard. It's very clear in the joint circular that it's the SDO who is supposed to be disbursing the funds. In the joint circular, the SDO is not even supposed to transfer possession of the funds to another accountable officer. So I would submit, Your Honor, that the answer is yes.
16: Okay.
17: If the SDO transferred the funds to another person who is not an accountable officer and an SDO and not bonded, yes, that would be illegal, Your Honor.
16: Okay, two follow-up questions. So one, when someone is the accountable officer, so like in this case, confidential funds, or let's say sa intelligence funds. So let's say the good colonel was the SDO, pero hindi siya yung operative sa field. Hindi ba i-release din niya sa isang operative na yung operative na yon ang pwede namang magbigay dun sa tao sa field? So in this case, what's the difference of an SDO giving it to Colonel La Chica and then La Chica following the operation?
17: Hindi po kasi ganun eh. Yun pong confidential fund, ina-advance ng SDO sa pondo ng DepEd. 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
16: Okay, so isn't it true that what it means by being accountable is that pagka may mali, may fraud, hindi napunta sa tama, ikaw yung accountable?
17: Opo, tatlo po kasi yung accountable officer na nakalagay dun sa joint circular. Makikita nyo po dun yung SDO, yung account accountant, and the head of agency.
11: Yun po yung tatlong accountable officer.
16: Okay. So the last clarification. Assuming the STO nga gave it to someone, whether it's a security officer,

0: to answer the question of Senator Judge Cayetano, the COA stated that they issued a notice of disallowance on the three quarters of the OVP confidential fund when they learned that it was given by Gina Acosta to Colonel La Chica. That was the basis of their issuance of a notice of disqualification.
1: Yes.
0: So but that would be
1: I'll explain myself without arguing, Mr. Presiding Officer, Senator Judge Escudero, and to the prosecution. Because this is an impeachment. And although it's not a criminal case in the sense that there's a criminal penalty, if found guilty, the Vice President will not be allowed to run anymore. And she will be removed by office, although she was voted by millions of people. So for a senator judge like me, it is important to know whether it was an irregularity wherein we should caution or reprimand, or whether it is automatically fraud. And also for non-lawyers, it would be good to know at some point whether there's a presumption that shifts. No? For example, the prosecution made it very clear at one point, di ba, earlier on, na kapag ka hindi ma-account, nag-shift na yung burden. So that's very clear, di ba? So, halimbawa, hindi na-account, nag-shift ngayon sa prosecution, it's not a conclusive presumption, meaning they can show na hindi na-account. So, that's what I meant in asking these questions, Mr. Presiding Officer, na assuming na nagkamali yung SDO o akala nila pwede at naibigay sa iba, in the eyes of the prosecution, is that per se already fraud? Or you're just saying it's irregular, illegal?
2: We submit, Your Honor, that the prima facie presumption,
1: okay,
2: that there was misappropriation,
1: yes,
2: kicks in.
1: So meaning prima facie that on its face, so now the burden for you shifts to the prosecution to show na ay hindi irregular or may mali, pero hindi ito fraud.
2: That's our theory. Okay.
1: That's all, Mr. Presiding Officer. I just wanted that to be clear to all of us.
0: Thank you, Senator Judge Cayetano. Thank but you, also Compañero. For the record, to clarify, the burden of proof never shifts. The burden of evidence may shift, but the burden of proof does not. The burden of proof still lies with the prosecution, but depending on how the issue is presented, the burden of evidence may shift, but the burden of proof never shifts. If there are no other interjections, Colonel Boransing, you are excused, sir. Maraming salamat po sa inyong panahon, kooperasyon at pagtugon sa aming katanungan, at salamat din po sa panon. And thank you for your service, sir. You are excused, sir. Thank
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8: Term as its secretary, using the confidential funds, because I have here copies of the 8 certifications that the prosecution had earlier stipulated on, because the testimony of Major General Brinsing only covered one certification and not the entire number of youth leadership summits that were conducted by the AFP. That's number one clarification. And number two, in all these certifications, and the documents will speak for themselves under the original document evidence rule that states here. For example, in the certification of Colonel Manaros M. Borancing II, the document itself stated that it has successfully collaborated with the Department of Education. That resulted in zero reported CTG recruitment, etc., etc. And in the penultimate portion of this certification, it says here that the certification is issued this 1st of January 2024 at Kuta Major El Sang-an, Barangay Upper Pulacan, Labangan, Zamboanga del Sur, for whatever legal purpose it may serve. Also, Your Honor, I'm not yet done, Your Honor, if I may just finish before the prosecution may be allowed to speak. The certification issued by Lieutenant Colonel Carlos B. Sangdaan Jr. specifically stated that these collaborative efforts with the Department of Education, Region 1, NICA Regional Office, etc., were conducted to insulate the students from exploitation by the communist terrorist groups and inform them of the ills of terrorism in close partnership with the Department of Education. Now, in the certification, dated December 5, 2023, of Lieutenant Colonel Magtanggol Panopio, who is one of the witnesses scheduled to testify today by the prosecution. It says here in paragraph 2 of the certification that these collaborative efforts with the Department of Education were conducted to insulate the students from recruitment by the CPP, NPA, NDF. And the third paragraph, I am not yet finished, Your Honor. The identification of the areas.
9: Attorney Sheila, kindly wind up.
8: Yes, Your Honor. This is the last, Your Honor. The identification of the areas where these summits are to be conducted was made possible through the information we primarily got from the DepEd, etc., and the certification was also issued for whatever legal purpose it may serve. On that note, Your Honor, that is the only condition that
9: your time will come to present on that side.
8: I understand, but this was also already stipulated on by the prosecution.
9: So may I clarify, are both parties willing to dispense with Colonel Panopio, General Bahaw, and Dalawa lang po, ano, Attorney Ray?
4: Colonel Panopio, Colonel Sangdaan, and Major General Bahaw.
9: And you are willing to dispense with their testimony if, number one, both parties will stipulate that indeed they issued a certification following the best
8: original document rule.
9: Yes. Then document speaks for itself. Number two, that no confidential funds were downloaded by the DepEd to the AFP or any of the units that these military personnel are so certifying to. Correct, Attorney Sheila?
8: If I may suggest, Your Honor.
9: Yes, please.
8: We can only stipulate if the proposal is that there were no confidential funds that were transferred from the Department of Education to the Philippine Army or the AFP
9: transferred or downloaded
8: this wireless.
9: To conduct the wireless and the IEC.
8: Your Honor, I would
9: prefer
8: caution
9: transfer.
8: Against the use of downloaded because that is prone to misinterpretation.
9: Okay, transferred. So, and number three?
8: I would prefer to be precise, Your Honor.
9: That they were not aware that their certifications would be used by the DepEd in answering the COA AOM.
8: No, yes, Your Honor.
9: You're not willing to stipulate that, Attorney Sheila?
8: Your Honor, because according to the certifications, and three of those I have read earlier, the certification were issued page per page for whatever legal purpose it may serve. And therefore, when the AFP officers issued the certification, they did so with eyes wide open that this will be used for whatever legal purpose it may serve under the original document.
9: Let me clarify, Attorney Sheila, that at the time they issued the certification, they were not aware that it will be used as an attachment in DepEd's response.
8: I'm sorry, Your Honor. No stipulation on that point, Your Honor.
9: Then you can just concentrate on that point, Attorney Ray.
4: Another point for possible stipulation.
9: Yes.
4: That the witness will testify that they did not receive any information about any confidential information from the DepEd being...
9: Well, if he knows, counsel, I'm sure Attorney Sheila is not willing to stipulate on
8: certainly
9: that.
8: Certainly no, Your Honor. We're not.
9: So you have two points.
8: That's a conclusion.
4: Yes,
9: so
4: sir.
9: Make your offer at those 2 points. At least it abbreviates the proceedings.
4: Yes, sir.
9: Kindly make your offer. Hold on. The clerk of court is directed to kindly place the witness...
4: Just one final point, Your Honor. Is counsel willing to stipulate that the witness appeared during the hearing on October 17, 2024 before the Committee on Good Government and Public Accountability?
8: May I know which witness, Your Honor, the four witnesses that he stated earlier?
4: All of them.
8: Buran Singh, Panopio, Bahaw, and Sangdaan.
4: Yes.
8: Sangdaan, that's fine, Your Honor.
9: So stipulated, noted.
8: Thank you, Your Honor.
9: Kindly place the witness under... Yes, Attorney Sheila?
8: May I ask that Attorney Lyndon Miguel Bacuel be again recognized?
9: Yes, Attorney Lyndon. See you again. Kindly place the witness under oath.
5: Please raise your right hand. You, Magtanggol Panopio, do swear that the evidence you shall give in the case now pending between the Philippines and Vice President Cyrus Zimmerman Duterte shall be the truth, the whole truth, and nothing but the truth. So help you God.
9: I do. May I ask the clerk if the witness was informed by the earlier of the court's earlier ruling on the hearing device while he was waiting? No. No. Colonel Panopio, you are not allowed to bring a cellular phone or any form of hearing device while you are testifying before this impeachment court, so that there will be no coaching in regard to your testimony. Do you understand that, sir?
10: I understand, Your Honor.
9: Thank you. Your offer, Attorney Ray?
4: Yes, Your Honor. I will limit it to the points still in dispute.
9: On the 2 points?
4: Yes, Your Honor. We are presenting the testimony of the witness to prove that he issued a certification dated December 5, 2023 regarding the conduct by his unit of information Youth Leadership Summit and Information Education Campaign within the area of their operations. And that at the time he issued the said certification, he was not aware that it's going to be used by the Department of Education for the purpose of liquidating the expenditure of confidential funds, particularly for the payment of rewards, in the amount of 15,540,000 pesos. And that the witness did not receive or is not aware of the receipt by him or by his unit of confidential information supposedly gathered by the Department of Education in relation to their conduct of the Youth Leadership Summit and Information Education Campaign in 2023.
9: Attorney Lyndon, subject across.
10: Yes, Your Honor.
9: You may proceed, Counsel.
4: Thank you, Your Honor. Colonel Panopio, base po sa mga records na pinagkasunduan na ng prosecution at ng counsel for the respondent, na isama po doon sa sulat ng dated April 17, 2024 ng Department of Education, yung certificates dated December 5, 2023 na inisyu nyo tungkol doon sa YLS at IEC activities ng inyong unit noong 2023 para umano i-liquidate ang paggastos ng confidential funds ng Department of Education umaabot sa halagang 15,540,000 na umano'y pinambayad ng rewards. Ang tanong ko po sa inyo, when for the very first time did you learn of this fact?
11: Please clarify, Your Honor, yung pong paggamit ng confidential fund o pag-liquidate, Your Honor.
4: Alam nyo po ba, kailan nyo po nalaman na ginamit yung dokumentong inisyu nyo para dun, yung certification na inisyu nyo pang-liquidate?
11: Your Honor, nalaman po namin yan nung nagharap kami sa Congress, nung nagkaroon po ng congressional hearing tungkol sa confidential intelligence fund ng Department of Education, Your Honor.
4: Kailan po yun, kung maalala nyo?
11: Sometime 2024, Your Honor.
4: Pag pinakita ko po ba sa inyo yung transcript ng stenographic note nung hearing na yon, makikilala niyo po ba kung doon o sa ibang petsa ginanap yung hearing na yon?
11: Opo, makikilala ko po.
4: Attorney RJ, Your Honor, we are confronting the witness.
9: Would you like to stipulate, counsel?
10: I believe that this has already been stipulated earlier.
9: Already stipulated, counsel, that he testified.
4: Okay. So, ang tanong ko po, ang sabi po nyo, noon sa unang pagkakataon, nyo lamang nalaman na ginamit yung certification nyo pang-liquidate ng confidential funds, ano po yung naging reaction nyo nung nalaman nyo yun?
10: Vague, Your Honor.
9: Colonel Panopio, the date of the hearing is October 17, 2024. So doon niyo po unang nalaman.
11: Opo, Your Honor.
9: Na ginamit yung inyong certification bilang isa sa mga liquidation documents ng DepEd sa COA AOM.
11: Doon ko lang po formally nalaman yung information na yun, Your Honor.
9: Did you have any reaction, Colonel, upon hearing or knowing that?
11: Medyo nagulat po kami kasi yung pong aming certification is only for the certification that we conducted the Youth Leadership Summit. Hindi po namin sinacertify anything about money or funds, Your Honor.
9: That's your answer, Counsel.
4: Thank you, Your Honor. Ano po ang paliwanag o dahilan na binigay sa inyo kung meron man, kung bakit ginamit sa ganung paraan ng DepEd yung certification nyo?
10: Vague, Your Honor.
4: It's clear, Your Honor.
9: If he knows, do you know, did DepEd ever explain to you why they did that?
11: I think, Your Honor, I can answer for the DepEd. I can only answer for our office, Your Honor.
9: So you don't know?
11: I don't know, Your Honor.
4: Okay. Ang tanong ko po, may kaugnayan po ba? Ano po ang kaugnayan nung certification na inisyu nyo dun sa paggasta ng DepEd ng confidential funds na nagkahalagang 15,540,000 pesos noong 2023 di umano'y sa pagbabayad ng mga rewards?
10: Objection, yep. Your Honor. Witness is incompetent to answer the question. And the question is speculative and it calls for an opinion, Your Honor.
9: Attorney Ray, I would have to sustain the objection. Witness would be incompetent to answer that question. Kindly modify or move to another point.
4: Yung pong sino po sa DepEd ang nag-coordinate sa inyo noong 2023 para ipaalam sa inyo ang resulta daw noong kanilang confidential operations,
10: objection,
4: sa area nyo?
10: Objection, Your Honor. No basis, Your Honor.
4: I'm asking the witness, Your Honor, if there is anyone from the DepEd who gave them that information.
9: Counsel,
4: so
9: I'm constrained to sustain the objection, Counsel. Attorney Linden is correct. Kindly reform, modify, or po, move to another point.
4: Sino po ang humingi? Sino po ang nagpa-issue sa inyo nung certification na in-issue nyo?
11: Yung po certification ay in compliance with the order of my commander to issue certifications to DepEd in coordination with then USEC Nolasco Mimpin, Your Honor.
4: So, tama po ba? Sabi nyo, inutusan kayo? Inorderan kayo?
11: It is part of my job as the Assistant Chief of Staff for Civil Military Operations to issue certificates to our partners, especially on activities conducted by the division, Your Honor.
4: What explanation was given to you when you were asked to issue that certification?
10: Vague, Your Honor.
4: It's clear.
9: If he knows.
4: Explanation, Your Honor.
9: If he knows. If you know, Colonel.
11: Yes, Your Honor. Our activities in the Armed Forces of the Philippines takes collaboration with other agencies. So it is, I think, normal for our agency to issue certifications that such an activities happen in collaboration with different agencies of the government, Your Honor.
4: So ano po ang, para saan po yung pag-issue nyo ng certification na yun?
11: Ang certification na ito po ay nagpapatunay na yung pong mga Youth Leadership Summit ay totoong na isa katuparan sa aming area of operations during the year 2023, Your Honor.
4: Bukod pa ron, meron pa ubang ibang dahilan kung bakit yung in-issue yung certification?
11: As far as I'm concerned, Your Honor, ang alam ko lang po ay pagpapatunay na ang mga activities ng Youth Leadership Summit sa area ng 7th Infantry Division ay naisa katuparan sa taong iyon, Your Honor.
4: Ano po ang kaugnayan ng certification na in-issue nyo dun sa umano'y pagbabayad ng reward ng DepEd gamit ang confidential funds?
10: No basis, Your Honor. No basis, Your Honor.
9: If he knows, Counsel.
11: I have no information on that, Your Honor.
4: Anything else? I think that will be all for the witness, Your Honor.
10: Nothing to cross, Your Honor.
9: There be no cross. Any Senator Judge who wish to make an interjection? Senator Judge Lacson. Thereafter, our Senate President, then Senator Judge Ontiveros.
12: Follow-up lang po doon sa tanong ko kanina kay Colonel Buransing. Kasi hawak ko rito yung dalawang certifications. One issued by Lieutenant Colonel Panopio. Now, full colonel ka na, no?
13: Yes, sir.
12: Okay. The other issued by Lieutenant Colonel Sangdaan. Parang merong paragraph dito, yung specifically the second paragraph, parang template. Ito. These collaborative efforts with the DepEd and the local government units were conducted. Sa kabila, these collaborative efforts with the DepEd were conducted to insulate the students, from recruitment, tong kabila, from exploitation, tapos, and inform them of the ills of terrorism and communism. Nag-uusap pa kayong dalawa?
11: Yung pong mga term na yun ay commonly na ginagamit namin sa military. So more or less, magkakaparehas po kami ng wordings, Your Honor. Pero hindi po kami nag-usap ni Colonel.
12: Pero parang pareho eh.
11: Sangdaan. Because
12: I'm just wondering,
11: yes,
12: that's why I want it clarified. Kasi kanina, tinanong ko si Colonel Buransing, siya yung nag-craft ng language. Yung sa kanya, in fairness, iba. Pero napansin ko lang sa inyong dalawa, parang nagkopyahan kayo.
11: I think, Your Honor, we are following the doctrine and format of our report because it is written in the YLS handbook and all other activities, Your Honor. Halos magpaparehas po talaga yung mga statement.
12: Pag-issue ng certification?
11: I am not aware of the certification of PIP Infantry Division, Your Honor. I'm just aware of the certification
12: of
11: the 790.
12: Well, I'm telling you, it is almost similar. It's almost a template. Kaya nga ako nagtatanong, dahil bakit yung kay Colonel Buransing iba? No? Entirely different.
11: Yes, sir. Maybe because we are near with 5th Infantry Division, we are adjacent unit with the 5th Infantry Division and the 7th Infantry Division.
12: Dahil magkapit-bahay kayo.
11: Yes, Your Honor. In Region 2 and officer. Region 3, Your Honor.
9: Thank you. For just to remind our the senator judges that we will try to adjourn today by about 2:30 so that we can convene the session at 3 according to the Senate President. The Senate President, Jacqueline, is recognized.
13: Thank you, Mr. Presiding Officer. Magandang hapon na, Colonel.
11: Magandang hapon po.
13: Colonel, meron dito, binabasa ko yung certification na ibinigay nyo at dito sa third paragraph, nakasulat dito the identification of the areas where these summits are to be conducted was made possible through the information we primarily got from DepEd and goes on. And then sa next sentence, also because of this exchange of information, we were able to perform our civil military combat and intelligence operation in our AOR with a focus on protecting the schools. Yan, nasa screen. Colonel, anong ibig sabihin nitong information? Ito ba ay confidential information, surveillance information na nanggaling sa DepEd?
11: Your Honor, when we conduct YLS, we are following different phases. During the planning phases, we are coordinating with different agencies like the LGUs, the schools, and the community kung saan po namin kakandakin yung YLS. So, yung pong informations na galing sa iba-ibang agency ay tumutulong sa amin upang i-determine saan po namin kakandakin specifically yung Youth Leadership Summit, Your Honor.
13: Pero dito sa inyong letter, itong galing sa DepEd, ito ba ay confidential information or surveillance information?
11: The information given to...
13: Yung galing sa DepEd lang, based on dito sa letter nyo. This is in relation to the YLS and the IEC.
11: May I clarify, Your Honor, but when you say the galing sa DepEd, I assume that it came from the teachers on the ground as members of the DepEd who provided us the informations on how and where to conduct the YLS, Your Honor. So I think yung pong information na ito ay masasabi natin na somehow meron pong secret, sorry, meron pong confidential or meron din pong open source. But based on experience, it is mixed, Your Honor.
13: Saan galing ito primarily from DepEd? Itong DepEd, napakalaking organization, di ba? May teacher, may superintendent. So itong we primarily got from DepEd, saan siya galing? Anong, sinong personality?
11: Yes, Your Honor. During collaborations in the ground, Your Honor, different teachers as a teaching force in different school, doon po kami nakikipag-coordinate. So I think the teachers on the ground are the personalities being mentioned in that certification, Your Honor.
13: So in this particular certification in relation to the YLS at IEC, teachers ang tinutukoy nyo dito?
11: Yes, Your Honor.
13: Wala nang iba? Walang principal, walang superintendent, walang regional director,
11: as to
13: walang
11: the
13: national
11: direct and specific person being coordinated, I cannot say it is teachers only, but I cannot speculate, but more or less they are coordinating to different levels from higher to lower echelon of the school, Your Honor.
13: Dito sa certification nito from higher level all the way to down.
11: Yes, Your Honor.
13: At meron kayong personal information na higher level all the way to the teachers. Kayo mismo, kasi kayo gumawa ng certification. I want to understand what went into this certification.
11: In the ground, Your Honor, there are different levels of coordination. For example, yung pong mga battalion commanders, company commanders, and platoon leaders, they will coordinate directly on the ground, while those who are in the higher echelon of command, they might coordinate to the district supervisor or even the higher levels to coordinate the conduct of violation honor. Ibig sabihin po, may kanya-kanya pong level ng coordinations.
13: And itong mga information na binibigay sa inyo, anong klaseng information? Nasabi nyo kanina, may open source, may confidential. Ano bang klaseng information ang binibigay sa inyo to conduct itong dalawang activities?
11: Your Honor, yung mga information usually, kung ano po yung nangyayari sa community, halimbawa on ills of the yung pong HADR or di kaya yung parenting, and then meron din po sa terrorism and communism. Iba-iba po, meron din pong drug abuse and other family matters, Your Honor.
13: And these are confidential information yung binibigay sa inyo?
11: It is an open source information because it is known in the community. So I cannot determine whether it is confidential or open regarding na lang po ito sa pag-take ng recipient or kung sino pong nagbigay ng information, Your
13: Honor. Kanina nabanggit nyo na mayroong open source, may confidential. Ano yung confidential na nakukuha nyo?
11: Siguro
13: na
11: galing
13: po, sa DepEd, ha? I'm particularly in sources DepEd lang. I want to focus
11: siguro po yung mga, I can speculate only, Your Honor. Maybe the personal circumstances like teenage pregnancies or other personal informations na maging confidential because it is their personal life, Your Honor.
13: So it's about the personal life of the students. Yun ang example niyo of
11: yes, that's my example only, Your Honor.
13: Okay. And then, paano nyo ginagamit itong mga confidential information na galing sa DepEd in your selection of schools for the two activities?
11: Pinaplano po namin yan kung saan po may mataas na mga pangangailangan yung community. And of course, this only in collaboration with the LGUs. Pag may nag-request po ng LGUs, we will conduct the YLS in that particular area. Because it is a planned activities of the divisions, specifically on our AOR, but we will ascertain kung saan pong lugar kung mayroong request yung LGUs or other government agencies, Your Honor.
13: Okay. Maraming salamat, Mr. President.
12: Senator Joseph Deveros is recognized. You have 2 minutes, ma'am.
14: Salamat po, Mr. Presiding Officer, at magandang hapon po, Colonel.
11: Magandang hapon po.
14: So, sir, ginamit din po ng DepEd yung certification ninyo para i-liquidate yung paggastos nila di umano ng kanilang confidential and intelligence funds. May sinabi po ba ang certification ninyo tungkol sa kung paano ginastosan ng DepEd yung mga YLS at saka ibang activities nila?
11: Hindi po sakop ng certification namin yung area na yon, Your Honor.
14: Ibig sabihin, hindi sakop ng certification nyo yung area ng ano yung ginastos ng DepEd para sa mga YLS at iba pa?
11: Yes, Your Honor. About sa conduct of activity only, Your Honor.
14: Ah, okay. So tungkol lamang sa conduct of the activity. So bilang signatory dun sa certification, may pinatutunayan ba kayo doon tungkol sa kawastusan ng paggastos ng DepEd ng kanilang confidential and intelligence funds?
11: I think wala pong pinapatunayan sa paggastos ng pera, Your Honor. 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
14: So simpleng ang certification ay may laman na may dinaos na ganitong mga gawain. Wala pong sinasabi kung paano o anong pondo ang ginastos ng particular ng DepEd dyan, whether regular funds nila or confidential and intelligence funds nila. 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
11: Wala po yun sa certification, Your Honor.
14: Alright po. So, to confirm muli, finally, Colonel, wala po kayong alam na sinabi doon sa certification tungkol sa paggastos ng DepEd sa confidential and intelligence funds dyan sa mga gawain ng YLS at saka IEC campaign activities?
11: Wala po yun sa certification ko, Your Honor.
14: Alright. Maraming salamat po, Colonel.
12: Thank
14: salamat
12: you, Senator George Antiveros. Senator George Irwin Tulfo. Again, sir, kindly be mindful. We're trying to convene at 3.
15: Thank you, Mr. Presiding Officer. 3 quick questions lang po. Colonel, yung activities ninyo, YLS, IEC, I know this is centered on community relations, di po ba? Not to gather information, but to win the hearts and minds of the community. Tama po?
11: Yes, Your Honor.
15: All right. So wala po talagang kayong idea, it's not intelligence gathering.
11: It is not, Your Honor.
15: It is not. Then, did you ask any intelligence unit in your division na baka sila po ang nag-feed ng information sa DepEd against anti-insurgency? Could it be possible? Or na baka may mga student leaders na member po ng ikang insurgents? Would you happen to know? Did you ask?
11: May I clarify the question, Your Honor?
15: Question is, did you bother to ask? Kung hindi po kayo nag-feed ng intel, info sa DepEd, baka sila nagbibigay ng info para sa mga estudyante na they believe na membro ng mga insurgency groups, sir?
11: I can only speak for the civil-military operations activities, Your Honor. Yung pong activities ng intelligence community, they have their own, Your Honor.
15: Tama po. So I was just asking, sir, baka kung alam mo na baka mga nagko-coordinate din sila sa intelligence units. But you said na you don't know. Panghuli na lamang po, sir, can you confirm ba na, or would you happen to know, sir, the difference between a confidential fund and intelligence fund?
11: With respect to the topic for today, I don't have any idea, Your Honor.
15: You don't have any idea between the confidential intelligence fund. Well, sir, confidential fund is a fund to be used by a civilian agency, not military, not police, to gather information. Yung intelligence fund po used by the AFP and the PNP to gather intel information for national security. All right, yun na lamang po. Maraming salamat, Mr. Witness, Mr. Presiding Officer. Thank you po.
12: Thank you, Senator Judge Irwin. Senator Judge Rafi. You have 2 minutes.
16: Magandang hapon po, Colonel.
11: Magandang hapon po.
16: Gano'n po kay tagal na pa-participate sa YLS?
11: Nung as staff, Your Honor, or as an officer?
16: It doesn't matter. Staff, officer. Sige, as officer.
11: I've been participating in YLS for quite some time, Your Honor.
16: Yung quite some time?
11: Mga more or less, mga say 5 years, Your Honor.
16: 5 years. So, before BP Sara ang naging Deputy Secretary, nandun na kayo, officer na kayo ng YLS at nagpa-participate na kayo?
11: Yes, Your Honor.
16: Okay. Kumusta naman yung mga naging YLS ninyo at that time before BP Sara? Ang DepEd Secretary.
11: I can say that our YLS is successful because we're able to gain attain the objective of YLS, which is insulating the youth from illegal activities and building their intelligence and being a nation builder, Your Honor.
16: Pero kung sabi sabihin successful, even before the time of Sara as the DepEd Secretary, sa mga previous, so inabutan mo yung previous DepEd Secretary?
11: Yes, Your Honor.
16: Sila ba ay nagpa-participate din doon sa YLS program ninyo?
11: Yes, Your Honor.
16: Thank you very much.
12: Thank you, Senator Judge Rafi, Senator Judge Villanueva. Then, Senator Judge Antiveros again. Again, a kind reminder to our colleagues, and Senator Judge Pangilinan with one question after Senator Judge Antiveros. Kindly proceed, Senator Judge Villanueva.
17: Thank you, Mr. Presiding Officer. Sir, Colonel Panopio, same question po kay Colonel Buransing. Nalaman niyo po kung bakit kayo pinag-i-issue ng certification at binanggit po ba yung purpose?
11: Katulad po ng sagot ka kanina, it is our normal duty to issue certificate as to the conduct of activity because we are collaborating with different government agencies, Your Honor.
17: Ulitin ko po yung tanong ko. Alam niyo ho yung purpose nung hiningan kayo ng certification? Sinabi sa inyo, ito yung purpose para hingan ka ng certification. Wala pong sinabi.
11: Wala pong sinabi, Your Honor.
17: Thank
11: specifically.
17: You. Thank you. Colonel, regardless kung ano yung designation nyo, nung nag-issue po kayo ng certification, did your actual duties in issuing that certification include collecting, analyzing, validating, or disseminating intelligence-related information?
11: As CMO officer, we are only gathering and collecting information in relation to civil-military operations, Your Honor.
17: So it's just that? No analyzing, validating, disseminating intelligence-related information?
11: None, Your Honor. It is only for civil-military operations, Your Honor.
17: Yes, that is when you issued the certification. Pero nung hindi po kayo nag-issue ng certification, ito ba parte ng trabaho nyo? Ginagawa nyo po ito?
11: As civil military operations officer, some of that, Your Honor.
17: Yes, kasi na-encounter kita sa Commission on Appointments. We confirmed you and dun sa PIR mo, it shows yung intelligence officers basic and advanced courses. So nakita ko lang po dito. Colonel, when you signed itong certification covering yung three youth leadership summits involving 205 students, were you certifying only that those AFP activities were conducted and not, because you're not aware, let me know if you are aware, and not that DepEd paid rewards or informers or that information supplied by informers caused those activities to succeed?
11: Yes, Your Honor.
17: Dahil wala po kayong alam doon?
11: Yes, Your Honor.
17: Lastly, Colonel, given those limitations, would it be correct to say that your certification, standing alone, cannot establish the factual basis for the 15.54 million pesos reported by DepEd as rewards to informers? It cannot stand alone.
11: I think it has no relation with my certification, Your Honor.
17: It has no relation. That's why it cannot stand alone. There must be supporting documents, other supporting documents to support it.
11: I can only speak for the certification that I issue, Your Honor.
17: But are you aware that it will be used by the department to be part of their liquidation report to the Commission on Audit?
11: No, Your Honor.
17: But kung alam mo na gagamitin, would you say it does not suffice?
11: Yes, it will not suffice, Your Honor.
17: Thank you. That'd be all. Thank you,
18: Senator Judge Villanueva. Before Senator Judge Ontiveros, Senator Judge Pangilinan to avail of his first round. Senator Judge Pangilinan, you may proceed, sir, with your, as I understand, singular question.
19: One question, pero baka may follow-up ng isa pa. Magandang hapon, Colonel Panopio. Kayo ba ay taga Pampanga o Kapampangan ba kayo?
11: I'm from Batangas, Your Honor.
19: Ah, Batangas. So, kasi may mga Panopiong mga Kapampangan. Anyway, tinanong ko to kanina kay Colonel Boransin, yung usapin ng paggasta ng confidential funds at yung security officer ng DepEd, si Colonel Dennis Nolasco. 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
11: Ako personally, Your Honor, wala po.
19: Okay. At ang nakipag-usap sa inyo, no? Ay si former general siya, di ba? Nempin, no? Si Yusek Nempin ang nakipag-usap para hilingin yung certificate.
11: Nakipag-usap sa division
19: request of Yusek Nempin about the certification of the IEC and the YLS.
11: Yes, Your Honor.
19: Okay. So, just for the record, klaro na yung security officer ng DepEd na kung saan base sa dating testimonya ay siya ang humawak, no, sa kanya nilipat ang confidential funds, ay hindi nakipag-usap sa inyo?
11: Sa akin po personally, hindi, Your Honor.
19: Yes, okay. No other questions.
18: Thank you, Senator Judge Pangilinan. Senator Judge Ontiveros, again, for hopefully singing.

0: Popular question as well.
1: Salamat po, Mr. Presiding Officer. Just one topic but three quick questions within it.
0: You may proceed, ma'am.
1: Yes, magandang hapon pong muli, Colonel. Follow-up po sa tanong ni Senate President kanina. So, dati na pong ginagawa yung mga activities na to, YSL, IEC, campaign activities. At dati rin na po kayong nagko-coordinate sa mga teachers on the ground. Tama po?
2: Yes, Your Honor.
1: Alright, sir. And nagbibigay naman po sa inyo, sa Army, ng information silang mga DepEd teachers kahit po nung wala pang confidential funds ang DepEd noon. Tama po ba?
2: About the confidential fund, I have no knowledge, Your Honor, but they are already coordinating with us, Your Honor.
1: Mula pa sa nakaraang mga taon o kahit dekada na nagdadaos ng ganito mga gawain ang Philippine Army.
2: Yes, Your Honor.
1: Alright, sir. So huli na lang, tumigil po ba sila yung mga teachers on the ground na mag-coordinate sa inyo nung nawala na yung confidential funds ng DepEd?
2: I think on the ground, tuloy-tuloy naman po ang coordination ng teachers with the EAP, Your Honor.
1: Hanggang sa ngayon po, Colonel.
2: Yes, Your Honor.
1: Alright. Salamat pong muli, Colonel. Salamat, Mr. Presiding Officer.
3: Thank you very much, Senator Judge Ontiveros. Colonel Panopio, thank you for your time. Maraming salamat po sa... Senator Judge Lacson is recognized.
4: Very quickly.
3: My apologies, Colonel Panopio. We're not yet done.
4: Yeah, very quickly. Anong age bracket ng YLS participants?
2: Base po sa aming document, it's from 15 to 30 years old, Your Honor.
4: Hindi ba 18 to 30?
2: Based on our record, it's 15 to 30, po, to 30. Your Honor.
4: So mostly mga college students ito?
2: High school and college student, Your Honor.
4: Ah, magkahalo.
2: Yes, Your Honor.
4: Yeah. Thank you, Mr. Presiding Officer.
3: Thank you, Senator Jose Lacson. Kung wala na po, maraming salamat po sa inyong panahon, kooperasyon at pagtugon sa mga katanungan, Colonel Panopio, ng mga abogado mula sa magkabilang partido, gayon din mula sa mga miyembro ng hukumang ito. At maraming salamat din po sa inyong serbisyo sa ating bansa. You are excused, sir, and thank you for your time.
2: Thank you, sir.
3: Before I recognize the parties, just dispose of some administrative proceedings. Court directs the clerk of court to continue with the parties. The marking of additional exhibits at the rector room later at 4 p.m. The chair likewise directs the clerk of court to furnish the parties initially with the USB copies of the submissions of the banks after we shall have review, after it was reviewed by the court. And we also have hard copies, so we will be turning over the hard copies as well. It's a bit voluminous. But I'd rather that you keep your copies, we keep our copies, and all of the copies joint owing to you be given to the parties. The clerk of court is so directed. And number three, to clarify, Honorable Luistro, tomorrow you shall be presenting Attorney Poa and Ms. Grande. That would be correct. For the record, the Honorable Luistro is nodding. Yes, Attorney Sheila, anything?
5: Just one quick question, Your Honor. I just want to know the order of the presentation tomorrow. Will the prosecution present Attorney Poa first or the PSA representative?
3: Honorable Luistro, may you please respond?
5: The other way around.
6: To respond, Your Honor, we will be presenting first Attorney Michael Poa, and if we will be able to conclude earlier, we will be presenting as well the PSA representative, Your Honor.
3: I presume that we can do that.
5: Thank you for the information, Your Honor.
3: Thank you. Anything else?
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0: You died, Jesus, but the source of life flowed out for souls, and the ocean of mercy opened up for the whole world. O fountain of life, immeasurable divine mercy, cover the whole world and empty yourself out upon us. O blood and water which flowed out from the heart of Jesus as a fountain of mercy for us, I trust in you. Holy God, Holy Mighty One, Holy Immortal One, have mercy on us and the whole world. Holy God, Holy Mighty One, Holy Immortal One, have mercy on us and the whole world. Holy God, Holy Mighty One, Holy Immortal One, have mercy on us and the whole world. Jesus, King of Mercy, I trust in you.
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1: 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Ibig sabihin, 5:55 in the afternoon ng ating Philippine Standard Time. Hanggang dito na lamang ang ating programang Twilight Zone. I hope you enjoyed it. Siyempre, susunod na ang Bombo Network News Evening Edition. I hope you enjoy it naman. Gulit ka ba? Kaya naman to formally close the program, here's Suzanne Vega. The song, Luca. Ito na po yan sa impilang inyong palaging pinakikinggan. It's the music and information. Ito pong 102.7 Star FM. 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

0: 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Samantala, doon sa Bangsamoro Region at mga karatig na lugar, Star FM Cotabato. Mga kabombo at mga ka-Star Nation, bago tayo magwakas, narito ang Oracio Imperata for Deliverance from Calamities.
1: Almighty Father, we raise our hearts to you in gratitude for the wonders of creation of which we are part, for your providence in sustaining us in our needs, and for your wisdom that guides the course of the universe. 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Amen.

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6: 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And also, Vermonts na. Oh no! Bago ang lahat, Kiss Radiation. 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Oras po natin, 19 star minutes makalipas at 7 ng gabi, 7:19 in the evening at the Philippine Standard Time. Oh, kaway-kaway po sa mga nakikinig sa atin, no? 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
13: Physical sickness is but the most visible manifestation of those areas of our life and levels of our being that need healing. Oftentimes, it is not human doctors who can prescribe the cure for sickness, but the divine physician. The Holy Rosary is therapeutic because it puts us in touch with the divine physician. As we revisit His life, together with Mary, His mother, we discover not only physical healing, but the wholeness and integration that we long for. The healing intentions expressed in form of prayer are according to the mysteries to be contemplated. The Sorrowful Mysteries.
14: In the name of the Father, and of the Son, and of the Holy Spirit. Amen.
15: I believe in God, the Father Almighty, Creator of heaven and earth, and in Jesus Christ, His only Son, our Lord, who was conceived by the Holy Spirit, born of the Virgin Mary, suffered under Pontius Pilate, was crucified, died, and was buried. He descended into hell. On the third day He rose again from the dead. He ascended into heaven and is seated at the right hand of God the Father Almighty. From there He will come to judge the living and the dead. I believe in the Holy Spirit, the Holy Catholic Church, the communion of saints, the forgiveness of sins, the resurrection of the body, and life everlasting. Amen.
16: Our Father, who art in heaven, hallowed be thy name. Thy kingdom come, thy will be done on earth as it is in heaven.
15: Give us this day our daily bread, and forgive us our trespasses, as we forgive those who trespass against us. And lead us not into temptation, but deliver us from evil. Amen.
16: Hail Mary, full of grace, the Lord is with you. Blessed are you among women, and blessed is the fruit of your womb, Jesus.
15: Holy Mary, Mother of God, pray for us sinners, now and at the hour of our death. Amen.
16: Hail Mary, full of grace, the Lord is with you. Blessed are you among women, and blessed is the fruit of your womb, Jesus.
15: Holy Mary, Mother of God, pray for us sinners, now and at the hour of our death. Amen.
16: Hail Mary, full of grace, the Lord is with you. Blessed are you among women, and blessed is the fruit of your womb, Jesus.
15: Holy Mary, Mother of God, pray for us sinners, now and at the hour of our death. Amen.
16: Glory be to the Father, and to the Son, and to the Holy Spirit.
15: As it was in the beginning, is now, and ever shall be, world without end. Amen.

0: The first sorrowful mystery. Jesus agonizes in the Garden of Gethsemane.
1: Lord, sometimes our pains and problems are too much to bear, and we feel crushed. Help us not to run away from them, but together with you, accept them in faith and tell the Father, "Not my will, but yours be done." May we feel Mary's closeness now, just as you felt it in those moments of agony.
2: Our Father, who art in heaven, hallowed be thy name. Thy kingdom come, thy will be done on earth as it is in heaven.
3: Give us this day our daily bread, and forgive us our trespasses, as we forgive those who trespass against us. And lead us not into temptation, but deliver us from evil. Amen.
2: Hail Mary, full of grace, the Lord is with you. Blessed are you among women, and blessed is the fruit of your womb, Jesus.
3: Holy Mary, Mother of God, pray for us sinners, now and at the hour of our death. Amen.
2: Hail Mary, full of grace, the Lord is with you. Blessed are you among women, and blessed is the fruit of your womb, Jesus.
3: Holy Mary, Mother of God, pray for us sinners, now and at the hour of our death. Amen.
2: Hail Mary, full of grace, the Lord is with you. Blessed are you among women, and blessed is the fruit of your womb, Jesus.
3: Holy Mary, Mother of God, pray for us sinners, now and at the hour of our death. Amen.
2: Hail Mary, full of grace, the Lord is with you. Blessed are you among women, and blessed is the fruit of your womb, Jesus.
3: Holy Mary, Mother of God, pray for us sinners, now and at the hour of our death. Amen.
2: Hail Mary, full of grace, the Lord is with you. Blessed are you among women, and blessed is the fruit of your womb, Jesus.
3: Holy Mary, Mother of God, pray for us sinners, now and at the hour of our death. Amen.
2: Hail Mary, full of grace, the Lord is with you. Blessed are you among women, and blessed is the fruit of your womb, Jesus.
3: Holy Mary, Mother of God, pray for us sinners, now and at the hour of our death. Amen.
2: Hail Mary, full of grace, the Lord is with you. Blessed are you among women, and blessed is the fruit of your womb, Jesus.
3: Holy Mary, Mother of God, pray for us sinners, now and at the hour of our death. Amen.
2: Hail Mary, full of grace, the Lord is with you. Blessed are you among women, and blessed is the fruit of your womb, Jesus.
3: Holy Mary, Mother of God, pray for us sinners, now and at the hour of our death. Amen.
2: Hail Mary, full of grace, the Lord is with you. Blessed are you among women, and blessed is the fruit of your womb, Jesus.
3: Holy Mary, Mother of God, pray for us sinners, now and at the hour of our death. Amen.
2: Hail Mary, full of grace, the Lord is with you. Blessed are you among women, and blessed is the fruit of your womb, Jesus.
3: Holy Mary, Mother of God, pray for us sinners, now and at the hour of our death. Amen.
2: Glory be to the Father, and to the Son, and to the Holy Spirit.
3: As it was in the beginning, is now, and ever shall be, world without end. Amen. O my Jesus, forgive us our sins, save us from the fires of hell, and lead all souls into heaven, especially those who need most of your mercy.
0: The second sorrowful mystery. Jesus is scourged at the pillar.
1: Lord, heal the countless people who are battered, abused, and sold by human traffickers as modern-day slaves in new forms of slavery and human degradation. Like Mary, may we always have a compassionate gaze upon the poor, suffering humanity. Our Father, who art in heaven, hallowed be thy name. Thy kingdom come, thy will be done on earth as it is in heaven.
3: Give us this day our daily bread, and forgive us our trespasses, as we forgive those who trespass against us. And lead us not into temptation, but deliver us from evil. Amen.
1: Hail Mary, full of grace, the Lord is with you. Blessed are you among women, and blessed is the fruit of your womb, Jesus.
3: Holy Mary, Mother of God, pray for us sinners, now and at the hour of our death. Amen.
1: Hail Mary, full of grace, the Lord is with you. Blessed are you among women, and blessed is the fruit of your womb, Jesus.
3: Holy Mary, Mother of God, pray for us sinners, now and at the hour of our death. Amen.
1: Hail Mary, full of grace, the Lord is with you. Blessed are you among women, and blessed is the fruit of your womb, Jesus.
3: Holy Mary, Mother of God, pray for us sinners, now and at the hour of our death. Amen.
1: Hail Mary, full of grace, the Lord is with you. Blessed are you among women, and blessed is the fruit of your womb, Jesus.
3: Holy Mary, Mother of God, pray for us sinners, now and at the hour of our death. Amen.
1: Hail Mary, full of grace, the Lord is with you. Blessed are you among women, and blessed is the fruit of your womb, Jesus.
3: Holy Mary, Mother of God, pray for us sinners, now and at the hour of our death. Amen.
1: Hail Mary, full of grace, the Lord is with you. Blessed are you among women, and blessed is the fruit of your womb, Jesus.
3: Holy Mary, Mother of God, pray for us sinners, now and at the hour of our death. Amen.
1: Hail Mary, full of grace, the Lord is with you. Blessed are you among women, and blessed is the fruit of your womb, Jesus.
3: Holy Mary, Mother of God, pray for us sinners, now and at the hour of our death. Amen.
1: Hail Mary, full of grace, the Lord is with you. Blessed are you among women, and blessed is the fruit of your womb, Jesus.
3: Holy Mary, Mother of God, pray for us sinners, now and at the hour of our death. Amen.
1: Hail Mary, full of grace, the Lord is with you. Blessed are you among women, and blessed is the fruit of your womb, Jesus.
3: Holy Mary, Mother of God, pray for us sinners, now and at the hour of our death. Amen.
1: Hail Mary, full of grace, the Lord is with you. Blessed are you among women, and blessed is the fruit of your womb, Jesus.
3: Holy Mary, Mother of God, pray for us sinners, now and at the hour of our death. Amen.
1: Glory be to the Father, and to the Son, and to the Holy Spirit.
3: As it was in the beginning, is now, and ever shall be, world without end. Amen. O my Jesus, forgive us our sins, save us from the fires of hell, and lead all souls into heaven, especially those who need most of your mercy.
0: The third sorrowful mystery. Jesus is crowned with thorns.
1: Lord, heal our intellectual pride that makes us believe that the success of our undertakings is due to our efforts and talents alone. Help us to realize that our talents are God's gifts to be used for the common good. May we learn Mary's simplicity in seeing her giftedness solely in the light of God's purposes.
2: Our Father, who art in heaven, hallowed be thy name. Thy kingdom come, thy will be done on earth as it is in heaven.
3: Give us this day our daily bread, and forgive us our trespasses, as we forgive those who trespass against us. And lead us not into temptation, but deliver us from evil. Amen.
2: Hail Mary, full of grace, the Lord is with you. Blessed are you among women, and blessed is the fruit of your womb, Jesus.
3: Holy Mary, Mother of God, pray for us sinners, now and at the hour of our death. Amen.
2: Hail Mary, full of grace, the Lord is with you. Blessed are you among women, and blessed is the fruit of your womb, Jesus.
3: Holy Mary, Mother of God, pray for us. Amen.
2: Hail Mary, full of grace, the Lord is with you. Blessed are you among women, and blessed is the fruit of your womb, Jesus.
3: Holy Mary, Mother of God, pray for us sinners, now and at the hour of our death. Amen.
2: Hail Mary, full of grace, the Lord is with you. Blessed are you among women, and blessed is the fruit of your womb, Jesus.
3: Holy Mary, Mother of God, pray for us sinners, now and at the hour of our death. Amen.
2: Hail Mary, full of grace, the Lord is with you. Blessed are you among women, and blessed is the fruit of your womb, Jesus.
3: Holy Mary, Mother of God, pray for us sinners, now and at the hour of our death. Amen.
2: Hail Mary, full of grace, the Lord is with you. Blessed are you among women, and blessed is the fruit of your womb, Jesus.
3: Holy Mary, Mother of God, pray for us sinners, now and at the hour of our death. Amen.
2: Hail Mary, full of grace, the Lord is with you. Blessed are you among women, and blessed is the fruit of your womb, Jesus.
3: Holy Mary, Mother of God, pray for us sinners, now and at the hour of our death. Amen.
2: Hail Mary, full of grace, the Lord is with you. Blessed are you among women, and blessed is the fruit of your womb, Jesus.
3: Holy Mary, Mother of God, pray for us sinners, now and at the hour of our death. Amen.
2: Hail Mary, full of grace, the Lord is with you. Blessed are you among women, and blessed is the fruit of your womb, Jesus.
3: Holy Mary, Mother of God, pray for us sinners, now and at

0: our death. Amen.
1: Hail Mary, full of grace, the Lord is with you. Blessed are you among women, and blessed is the fruit of your womb, Jesus.
2: Holy Mary, Mother of God, pray for us sinners, now and at the hour of our death. Amen.
1: Glory be to the Father, and to the Son, and to the Holy Spirit.
2: As it was in the beginning, is now, and ever shall be, world without end. Amen. O my Jesus, forgive us our sins, save us from the fires of hell, and lead all souls into heaven, especially those who need most of your mercy.
3: The fourth sorrowful mystery. Jesus carries the cross to Calvary.
4: Lord, heal the wounds of conflict and division that afflict the hearts of individuals, families, and societies. May this cross that we carry together teach us the necessity of seeking to live together in harmony by respecting one another's differences. May Mary accompany us in our search for lasting peace. Our Father, who art in heaven, hallowed be thy name. Thy kingdom come, thy will be done on earth as it is in heaven.
2: Give us this day our daily bread, and forgive us our trespasses, as we forgive those who trespass against us. And lead us not into temptation, but deliver us from evil. Amen.
4: Hail Mary, full of grace, the Lord is with you. Blessed are you among women, and blessed is the fruit of your womb, Jesus.
2: Holy Mary, Mother of God, pray for us sinners, now and at the hour of our death. Amen.
4: Hail Mary, full of grace, the Lord is with you. Blessed are you among women, and blessed is the fruit of your womb, Jesus.
2: Holy Mary, Mother of God, pray for us sinners, now and at the hour of our death. Amen.
4: Hail Mary, full of grace, the Lord is with you. Blessed are you among women, and blessed is the fruit of your womb, Jesus.
2: Holy Mary, Mother of God, pray for us sinners, now and at the hour of our death. Amen.
4: Hail Mary, full of grace, the Lord is with you. Blessed are you among women, and blessed is the fruit of your womb, Jesus.
2: Holy Mary, Mother of God, pray for us sinners, now and at the hour of our death. Amen.
4: Hail Mary, full of grace, the Lord is with you. Blessed are you among women, and blessed is the fruit of your womb, Jesus.
2: Holy Mary, Mother of God, pray for us sinners, now and at the hour of our death. Amen.
4: Hail Mary, full of grace, the Lord is with you. Blessed are you among women, and blessed is the fruit of your womb, Jesus.
2: Holy Mary, Mother of God, pray for us sinners, now and at the hour of our death. Amen.
4: Hail Mary, full of grace, the Lord is with you. Blessed are you among women, and blessed is the fruit of your womb, Jesus.
2: Holy Mary, Mother of God, pray for us sinners, now and at the hour of our death. Amen.
4: Hail Mary, full of grace, the Lord is with you. Blessed are you among women, and blessed is the fruit of your womb, Jesus.
2: Holy Mary, Mother of God, pray for us sinners, now and at the hour of our death. Amen.
4: Hail Mary, full of grace, the Lord is with you. Blessed are you among women, and blessed is the fruit of your womb, Jesus.
2: Holy Mary, Mother of God, pray for us sinners, now and at the hour of our death. Amen.
4: Hail Mary, full of grace, the Lord is with you. Blessed are you among women, and blessed is the fruit of your womb, Jesus.
2: Holy Mary, Mother of God, pray for us sinners, now and at the hour of our death. Amen.
4: Glory be to the Father, and to the Son, and to the Holy Spirit.
2: As it was in the beginning, is now, and ever shall be, world without end. Amen. O my Jesus, forgive us our sins, save us from the fires of hell, and lead all souls into heaven, especially those who need most of your mercy.
3: The fifth sorrowful mystery. Jesus is crucified, agonizes for hours, then dies.
4: Lord, by your cross you have set us free. Heal us of our selfishness and transform our stony hearts into hearts of flesh. Help us to experience the liberating power of your forgiveness every time we celebrate the Holy Eucharist.
1: Our Father, who art in heaven, hallowed be thy name. Thy kingdom come, thy will be done on earth as it is in heaven.
2: Give us this day our daily bread, and forgive us our trespasses, as we forgive those who trespass against us. And lead us not into temptation, but deliver us from evil. Amen.
1: Hail Mary, full of grace, the Lord is with you. Blessed are you among women, and blessed is the fruit of your womb, Jesus.
2: Holy Mary, Mother of God, pray for us sinners, now and at the hour of our death. Amen.
1: Hail Mary, full of grace, the Lord is with you. Blessed are you among women, and blessed is the fruit of your womb, Jesus.
2: Holy Mary, Mother of God, pray for us sinners, now and at the hour of our death. Amen.
1: Hail Mary, full of grace, the Lord is with you. Blessed are you among women, and blessed is the fruit of your womb, Jesus.
2: Holy Mary, Mother of God, pray for us sinners, now and at the hour of our death. Amen.
1: Hail Mary, full of grace, the Lord is with you. Blessed are you among women, and blessed is the fruit of your womb, Jesus.
2: Holy Mary, Mother of God, pray for us sinners, now and at the hour of our death. Amen.
1: Hail Mary, full of grace, the Lord is with you. Blessed are you among women, and blessed is the fruit of your womb, Jesus.
2: Holy Mary, Mother of God, pray for us sinners, now and at the hour of our death. Amen.
1: Hail Mary, full of grace, the Lord is with you. Blessed are you among women, and blessed is the fruit of your womb, Jesus.
2: Holy Mary, Mother of God, pray for us sinners, now and at the hour of our death. Amen.
1: Hail Mary, full of grace, the Lord is with you. Blessed are you among women, and blessed is the fruit of your womb, Jesus.
2: Holy Mary, Mother of God, pray for us sinners, now and at the hour of our death. Amen.
1: Hail Mary, full of grace, the Lord is with you. Blessed are you among women, and blessed is the fruit of your womb, Jesus.
2: Holy Mary, Mother of God, pray for us sinners, now and at the hour of our death. Amen.
1: Hail Mary, full of grace, the Lord is with you. Blessed are you among women, and blessed is the fruit of your womb, Jesus.
2: Holy Mary, Mother of God, pray for us sinners, now and at the hour of our death. Amen.
1: Hail Mary, full of grace, the Lord is with you. Blessed are you among women, and blessed is the fruit of your womb, Jesus.
2: Holy Mary, Mother of God, pray for us sinners, now and at the hour of our death. Amen.
1: Glory be to the Father, and to the Son, and to the Holy Spirit.
2: As it was in the beginning, is now, and ever shall be, world without end. Amen. O my Jesus, forgive us our sins, save us from the fires of hell, and lead all souls into heaven, especially those who need most of your mercy. Hail, Holy Queen, Mother of Mercy. Hail our life, our sweetness, and our hope. To you do we cry, poor banished children of Eve. To you do we send up our sighs, mourning and weeping in this valley of tears. Turn then, O most gracious Advocate, your eyes of mercy towards us. And after this our exile, show unto us the blessed fruit of your womb, Jesus. O clement, O loving, O sweet Virgin Mary.
0: In the name of the Father, and of the Son, and of the Holy Spirit. Amen.
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6: God, our Heavenly Father, Lord of peace and justice, we humbly come before you
0: during this time of escalating geopolitical tensions in our part of the world. Through the years, you have sustained our faith in you as a nation. It is our faith in your divine providence that has made us survive the countless natural and human-caused calamities that have come our way in our history as a people. Spare us, Lord, from the horrors of war. Hear our pleas as we cry out to you. Have mercy on us, Lord. Rescue us from the malevolent forces that influence world leaders. For we believe that our struggle is not against flesh and blood, but against their rulers, against the authorities, against the powers of this dark world, and against the spiritual forces of evil in the heavenly realms. We pray for your leaders entrusted with making crucial decisions for our nation. We place all our hopes in you, seeking your forgiveness and mercy for the times when our fears and suspicions have tainted our perceptions with ethnic biases and prejudices verging on racism. We earnestly pray, Lord, that you make us instruments of your peace. Where there is hatred, let us bring love. Where there is injury, pardon. Where there is doubt, faith. Where there is despair, hope. Where there is darkness, light. Where there is sadness, joy. Through our Lord Jesus Christ, your Son, who lives and reigns with you in the unity of the Holy Spirit, God, forever and ever. Amen. Our Lady, Queen of Peace,
6: pray for us.
0: Saint Michael the Archangel,
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0: Saint Joseph,
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0: Saint Francis of Assisi,
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0: Saint Lorenzo Ruiz,
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1: Across the sky, inaawitin. Wala pong hi. Meet me halfway. Mula kay Kenil.

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1: We have come to the day's end. Let us rest from the day's work, that we may awaken refreshed and renewed. God, in your mercy, we have this time to rest. Forgive us our failures, for our selfishness towards one another, and open your hearts to forgiveness and reconciliation. Ease the burden of the troubled, and bring joy to those in sorrow. We pray for the safety of all travelers, and those guarding the well-being of our nation, and for all of those with great responsibilities. Lord, continue to shower your blessings on our families and preserve the unity of our society. In Jesus' name, amen. 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